0: Christina Perry, it's 1,000 years, 100.3 The Peak. Let's see, what's your shot of winning? 1 in 290 million? Hey, that's a shot. All right, lottery fever going crazy now. Let's see. There was no grand prize winner in last night's Powerball drawing, so the top prize is now $498 million. The next chance to strike that is tomorrow night. But tonight's Mega Millions drawing is $637 million. The cash option on that, $278 mil. Could you live comfortably? I think I could make it work. All right, now the key to winning, you have to buy the tickets, which is something I keep forgetting to do. All right, make sure you get your tickets because that drawing's coming up for Mega Millions tonight. All right, back with Shakira and Somber next.
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18: Serious injury crashes happen every day on Columbus streets. The impact of a crash has a damaging ripple effect. Physical health issues, permanent disabilities such as hearing loss, dependence on others for daily tasks like using the

Kira, 100.3 The Peak. All right, garden music coming up Thursday night at the Aquarium and Botanic Garden. Joseph General and High Vibration performing this week. 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Jackie, Tony, and Ryan have your chance to win free tickets for that again tomorrow morning.

Lady Gaga, Bruno Mars, there's Die With A Smile, 100.3 The Peak. It is. Scotty, thanks for having us on. Appreciate you so much. I'm hoping those thunderclouds all around produce some rain for us. Keeping my fingers crossed. Much better chance for that as the week goes on. Linkin Park is on now. This is Numb on the

0: Wake up with Jackie, Tony, and Ryan and stick around all day for the best mix of music. This is 100.3 The Peak with 30 minutes of continuous peak music coming up in minutes.
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0: Shaboozy of our song, rounding out 30 minutes of continuous peak music. 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So the best way in, win some tickets. You can win them tomorrow morning. First thing, 6 a.m., Jackie, Tony, and Ryan. 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
2: Cause you're
1: Damian Fahey.
3: Michelle Branch, it's good to see you again.
2: Ah, long time no see.
3: It's Damian from MTV's TRL. I'm saying not saying that for you. You know, we know each other, but for people listening. Yeah. And we
2: have a history. We've known each other a while here.
3: You have an amazing history. You started writing songs when you were very young. We're talking like 14 or younger, maybe, right?
2: Yeah, I was always making up melodies in my head and writing songs as a kid, not realizing that that's what I was doing. I would literally like sit on the swing at lunch break at school and be making up songs. I just thought everyone kind of did that.
3: Yeah.
2: And it wasn't until my 14th birthday, I asked for a guitar and I locked myself in my bedroom with a Neil Young songbook and came out to the living room and said, "Mom, Dad, I want to play you a song." And, you know, they had to mute the TV. I was standing in front of it. They're like, "Get out of the way." And I played them a song and they were like, "Wait, is that your song or is this someone else's song?" And it just, a year later, I had a record deal. It was really crazy.
3: That's really nuts. It's so funny because that was when you were 14. When I was 14, I got my first job at a local radio station. So I was like, you know, before that I was in my room and I just focused on one thing. And then, you know, you got signed a couple years later. And then in 2001, you had your big breakthrough. In 2002, I got hired on MTV. So, like our trajectories are sort of very similar in the time points. I'm wondering how you sort of dealt with that.
2: It was crazy. I grew up in a really small town in northern Arizona, in Sedona. We didn't even have a record store. And the only place I could really like culturally feel like I knew what was going on was watching MTV. And I would, you know, come home from school and watch the TRL countdown. I would videotape music videos a lot. That was my like favorite thing to watch and favorite way to discover music. And it really was wild to go from being a teenager who'd race home from school to watch the countdown to then literally being in Times Square on the show. Like, and we're talking like my first time being in New York City.
3: This is so me.
2: I know.
3: I used to watch it too, and then I was on the television, and then it was nuts.
2: And the energy to be in Times Square during that time at the height of TRL, it was like electric. And everyone who worked on the crew, like it was just like amazing to be in that space and watch it. And the vibes were so high, and everyone was just like flying by the seat of their pants. And it was crazy because all my friends back home were like, "Wait, you were just at school with us and now you're on MTV and everybody knows who you are. This is weird." And it's also weird because that was 25 years ago and I still feel like I'm 25 and I'm like, "Oh, I'm not." Like that was a while ago. But I think because you and I were so young when that happened, like, I don't know. It's just hard for me to wrap my head around because now as like a parent, I'm like, "Wait, my mom and dad let me move out of the house at 16 and get a record deal and move to LA and be on tour." And I just can't imagine letting my kids do that.
3: No, I mean, my dad used to like, I started in radio doing midnight to 6 a.m. on like going in, you know, Sunday
2: That's
3: morning.
2: Crazy.
3: Which is crazy. My dad would drive me to like the most dangerous part of this town that I lived in and drop me off for 6 hours and then pick me up. So it really is crazy to think that like, I mean, I don't have any kids, but I would not let them. I'd be a lot more strict.
2: It's really funny because I took my demo tapes to the local radio stations early on and was like, you know, would you play my songs or whatever? And I actually got offered a hosting show on my radio station when I was like 15 years old or whatever. And I was like, "Really? Like, okay, I don't know really what that entails. I have school,
3: That's so
2: I have homework. I don't know. But so I missed my radio career and just went straight the other route. Sorry.
3: Straight to pop stardom. I love that. Yeah. If you can work, if you can work around my high school schedule, I'd be happy to like host a radio show. And I know, obviously, you know, I mean, life has, it's been 25 years. You're a mom now and you have two kids.
2: I actually have three. What's crazy is my eldest is turning 21.
3: Wow.
2: Literally like in a few weeks.
3: That's crazy.
2: That's crazy. It's bizarre. Then I have two younger ones, one that's about to be 8 and one that's 4. So I have, I have like crazy being a mom and having like a kid who's basically the same age as I was when I was, you know, on MTV and TRL is wild.
3: So when you look back, so obviously I bring up the kids because obviously that's the personal side of your life. And especially because, you know, you're doing this MBTV Presents Everywhere and Back Again live, and it's live in front of a studio audience. We're sort of recreating the whole TRL thing. I got asked to do it. Carson wasn't available, I'm guessing. So I'm coming in and I'm happy to do it. I'm so excited for this. And I'm wondering when you think back during those times, you know, 2001 and sort of years forward, do you consider that, do you look back most fondly on that period?
2: Yeah, I'm not one of those artists that like begrudgingly plays the old songs or like doesn't want to talk about it. Like those, that time of my life was so magical.
3: Yeah, it was the same way.
2: Almost, it happened so fast and so hard that I didn't even really have time to process it while it was happening.
3: Right.
2: And only now, like from, you know, 25 years later, looking back, can I like really, truly appreciate like what that experience was. My schedule in life back then was running on all cylinders, and I didn't really have the time to step back and like process it. And also, yeah, my prefrontal cortex wasn't even done being formed.
3: Hey, yeah, that's right.
2: I was like a teenager, really. There are times where I'm like, oh God, like every awkward phase I was in is on the internet, which, you know, is hard to see sometimes. But I still truly feel like I'm a new artist. I still feel like I'm discovering things about music and finding new things I love. And the fact that people are still listening 25 years later and still care and still show up to shows and sing all the words to the old songs and the new songs is like the best gift anyone could ask for. So this event is really, MBTV is really a way to kind of like celebrate the 25 years that I've been doing this. I know we're all like really nostalgic for that time, and also to use it to like announce some really cool special stuff I've been working on.
3: I really want to talk about it. And I know it too. We cannot talk about it. I won't talk about it. I won't even talk about not being able to talk about it, because I feel like I will talk about it eventually. No, it's so great. And I think, yeah, like you said, the nostalgia is it's peak nostalgia for that time. It's so exciting because I was on your, you know, all over your Instagram, and you gave these teases away, and they're all like, you know, like AOL Instant Messenger, and like they're all references to like that time period. And it's like, oh, wow, that people are still really excited about that time period, you know?
2: It was like the last great days of analog before social media and the internet took over all of our lives. And, you know, we still physically went to record stores to line up and buy a record the day it came out. Yeah. And we still, you know, had landlines. And like, I just think everyone, also you and I have the unique opportunity that we were the same age as the people that we were were watching us, and so we've all grown up together with them, and they're our same age now. And I don't know, I think is it a little bit of escapism into like simpler times? And if I could be the soundtrack to that, great. It's something I think to celebrate, and it really is. Like, I feel like the handful of people who were part of that culture and MTV, like it really felt like summer camp or something, or like
3: totally.
2: So it's what was happening. I don't know if we all knew how special it was while it was going down, but we certainly do now. And it's missed, you know, it's culturally missed. I think there's a void where it was.
3: I think a lot of people, you know, I think we're missing a bit of like connection with each other, but also, that we had the monoculture. Everyone knew the top 10 videos. Everyone knew what number one was on Wednesday. You know, if you were between certain age group or whatever, you knew. So, yeah, it really is a cherished time. But, okay, let's talk about this event because this is...
2: Yeah.
3: I am genuinely very, very excited about hosting this thing. And
2: thank you so much for doing it.
3: Oh, thank you so much. And but tell us about it.
2: Yeah, we're having this kind of nostalgic, trying to recreate, not trying to recreate, but we're hearkening back to the TRL era. We have a studio that we've set up in Sunrose, and my band is flying out, and we're going to play some songs. We're going to make some really special announcements, maybe debut some music. It's going to be as close to TRL as we can get, I hope.
3: Yeah.
2: Just a night. It's basically like get in the time machine and have a nice little nostalgia bomb.
3: God's sakes, we just take an hour and go back to in time and not be on our phones.
2: Yeah.
3: Oh, that'll be so great. Yeah. As long as I don't have to wear the clothes, I'm fine with
2: and that's the same. That's where I draw the line. I'm like, as long as like I don't have to wear like Y2K fashion again.
3: I don't remember you in any bad outfits, by the way. I mean, obviously they were 2000s, but I wore some hideous clothes.
2: There's, you know, there's some fashion choices that I regret. I remember once I went on TRL with an unknown artist's beanie on, and the unknown artist was John Mayer. I had a beanie on that was like my hair and makeup people were like, you don't want to wear a beanie. Let's like try to sit it on your head. And I'm like awkwardly wearing this like really ill fitting John Mayer hat, like trying to get the word out about him on TRL.
3: You did.
2: So people could discover him, and it worked.
3: It did clearly. Work.
2: But there's some fashion choices I would definitely undo.
3: Michelle Branch, it's going to be so much fun. It is, MBTV presents Everywhere and Back Again is the name of the event. We're going to be in front of a studio audience. We're bringing back the TRL vibes. We're bringing back the early 2000 vibes. We're bringing back when phones were simple and people just gathered in a room just to have a good time. Yep. I'm really psyched for this. And great.
2: Yeah, thank you so much.
3: Thank you.
2: Love this.
3: And now one of those secret surprises Michelle mentioned to celebrate the launch of her new album, Everywhere and Back Again, a collection of friends and special guests reimagining some of her biggest hits. This is the world premiere of The Game of Love by New Radicals and Michelle Branch on iHeartRadio.

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0: Billie Eilish, Birds of a Feather, wrapping up 30 minutes of continuous peak music. 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I cannot wait. 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

0: Wake up with Jackie, Tony, and Ryan. And stick around all day for the best mix of music. 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
1: All right, friends, thanks so much for having us on. Happy Wednesday officially. We are halfway through our week. We'll be at the weekend before you know it. My name is Natalia, and I was wondering, is anything making you happy right now? What's making you smile? What about you, Jay?
2: What's making me happy today is I recently reconnected with an ex-girlfriend, and we've been able to kind of stay friends, and she's kind of hit a rough patch and lost her job, so I was able to help her get some temporary work to kind of ease the pain.
1: That's like always a big one, right? Like, what happens after a breakup? Can you remain friends? Can you not? It's hard, right? But you liked that person before that, so I don't know if you can. That's great, but good for you, Jay. That's really, really cool. All right, Lorde and Bruno Mars coming up next. Hold on.
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1: Well, if you haven't seen it yet, there is a great video of Niall Horan and Thomas Rhett covering this one right here. I love that they picked this one. So good. But yeah, you can check it out online. Here's the original, though. It's Ella Langley, Choosing Texas.

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1: 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All right, Taylor Swift and One Republic coming up on the way. 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
1: All right, friends, this is Natalia hanging out with you. And yeah, a moment ago I asked, hey, have you ever cheated? And when did you cheat? Like, how did you cheat? What happened? Tell me your story. I got a very funny message from a Jackie listener, her story.
2: The other day I was at the store and I went to the self-checkout and I got the organic cucumber. And I actually didn't put in the code for the organic cucumber. So I guess that counts as cheating.
1: You know what? You're right. That was a little bit of a cheat. Sometimes I wonder, like, hey, how do you know that's organic? But hey, thanks so much for that message. That came from Jackie. All right, Alex Ward and Train coming up next. Hold on.
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tonight. 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

0: 100.3 The Peak. All right, that is Benson Boone for you right there. This is Natalia hanging out with you. Thanks so much for being here. By the way, Benson Boone is on our lineup for Saturday night at the iHeartRadio Music Festival. Vegas, let's go. Vegas is so much fun, and you could be there during our festival. Full transparency, Friday night is sold out. So Saturday, though, we got some tickets left for Saturday. If you want to get them now, see Benson Boone, Snoop Dogg, AXS.com. Go ahead and do that. All right, Dua Lipa, Tame Impala, and Jenny coming up next.
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More music, more variety. 100.3 The Peak. All right, well, according to the internet, you usually crown the song of the summer late August, September. So I feel like this one is in the running. It's Tame Impala, Jenny. This is Dracula.

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1: All right, if I gave you $1,000 right now, what do you think you would spend it on? Is there a trip coming up that you can use that money for? Maybe there is a bill that has just been hounding you. Let me help you out. $1,000, how can you win?

0: 100.3 The Peak with Jackie, Tony, and Ryan in the morning. All right, $1,000 easy money. We've been doing this all week, and we're going to continue later today, okay? $1,000, a chance to win. You could spend this money on, you know, paying off some bills, or maybe it's a little mini vacation away. Maybe it is like a theme park and, you know, tickets and all that fun stuff. So, yeah, however you want to spend this money, it could be yours. Just make sure you're back here later today, 9 a.m. for a chance to win, because that's going to be the first hour of the day, and then it happens every hour after that until 5 p.m. Listen out for those special keywords, but start thinking about, yeah, I would definitely use this $1,000 for, you know, my kids or whatever you want to do, okay? Adele, One Republic, they're both next. Stay here.
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1: Well, did you know there's an actual restaurant that makes you pay if your kids misbehave? Yeah, they're taking like a tougher stance on disruptive children. Hey, let me tell you, kids are always going to be kids. We try our best as parents. But the restaurant has had some incidences where things have been broken. So they're like, nope, not no more. If your kid misbehaves and you come here, we're charging you. Yeah, I'm going to a different restaurant just to avoid it altogether. It's Imagine Dragons.

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It's Natalia and Jackie. Tony and Ryan are back later this morning with a ton of prizes. Want to win? Tune in at 9:30 for Random Acts of Kindness at 100.3 The Peak.

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100.3 The Peak with Jackie, Tony, and Ryan in the morning. That was Taylor Swift right there. And a rumor about Taylor and Travis has officially been confirmed, it looks like. What happened? I'll give you the full story in two songs. Stay right here. It's Linkin Park.

0: More music, more variety. 100.3 The Peak. Well, when it comes to one of the biggest celebrity couples in the world, there's going to be a lot of rumors about yourselves, right? And when it comes to Travis and Taylor, I mean, there are a ton of them. But fans have now confirmed that Taylor and Travis have a dog. Yeah. I know, it's so unserious. No, fans were kind of speculating that the couple had a dog. And I guess at their wedding, there was a photo of them with this dog. Well, now the dog has officially been seen with Travis Kelce. It's this beautiful, white, fluffy dog living its best dog life because it was on a private jet with Travis. And so, yeah, this is their dog that they share together. I love that. Especially for years, you know, Taylor is a cat. She's a cat girl. She has her cats that she loves so much. But now it seems that she's a dog person as well. And I'm cool with that. All right, Billie Eilish and Miley Cyrus coming up next.
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0: 100.3 The Peak with Jackie, Tony, and Ryan in the morning. Well, that is somber for you right there. Thanks so much for having us on. My name is Natalia. 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
1: Well, if you haven't had a chance just yet, make sure to go listen to Sienna's debut album, which dropped earlier this month. It is called The Visitor. If you love this one, you're going to love a lot of songs on that album. This is Die on This Hill.

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1: All right. Do you ever find yourself just wasting time at work, or are you trying to look busy? Apparently, there is a specific amount of time workers spend faking productivity on the job. I'm going to tell you how much it is next. Stay right here. It's Timbaland with Run Republic.

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1: All right, friends. Hi there. This is Natalia hanging out with you. And how much time do you fake looking busy while you're at work? Well, apparently, according to this new research, it says the average worker spends about 5 hours a week pretending to be productive, which adds up to more than 6 work weeks a year. Okay. They also said the generation that loves to fake pretend work is Gen Z. They do it way better than any other generation. Sometimes I just, here's what I don't like, is that work makes you stay until the closing time or whatever it is. And it's like, what if I finish my work 2 hours earlier? If I'm done, I should be able to be done and leave, right? That's just my take. All right, coming up on the way, Halsey and Bruno Mars next.
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0: Africa.
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Some-

0: Yes, that's Lose Control. 100.3 The Peak. Good morning, 6:06. Happy Wednesday to you. It is Jackie, Tony, and Ryan.
1: All right. I hope you're having a good morning so far. You're on southbound 90-25 in that wreck. You're probably not having a great morning, but here's the bright side. If you're stuck in that, we got prizes coming up, right? We got the wheel of prizes coming up, not too far away. You'll probably still be sitting there on the freeway. A 6 a.m. wreck. That's not
2: well,
1: so great,
2: it's that,
1: is it?
2: You know what? It's that hairpin there at Cole. It gets you every time.
3: Southbound I-25, there is a wreck early in the morning. Looks like right there, like Ryan is mentioning.
1: It's the
3: S-curve. Oh. It's got other names as well, but we're going to go and just call it the S-curve.
4: Okay.
3: Looks like a couple lanes blocked right there on southbound I-25 at Cole. Thank you.
1: Now, you know how I feel about the I-40 vortex. I do believe that I-40, right there at the Big I, all the way up to Tramway, it's like a vortex portal of, it turns the nicest people into demons. There's something about that stretch of freeway.
3: Sure.
1: It gets you. It just turns, like, the vibes are off there. But the second place award goes to exactly where that wreck is this morning. It's the worst.
3: You have people that try and treat the S-curve like Tokyo Drift. And so, you know, obviously it's, they've been talking about, and I don't know where it went. They were talking about that as the next construction project. They're going to try and, after, I think, 60 years of it being configured the way that it is.
1: You fixed it.
3: They're going to try and straighten it, but they've got to figure out.
4: They're going to buy all the property.
3: Yeah, they're going to figure out which property they're going to buy. Oh. I think you have a cemetery somewhere there off to the right, along with people's homes.
4: Uh-huh.
3: And then off to the left, on the east side of that, you have businesses and houses as well. So they got to buy stuff in order to straighten that out.
1: My palms sweat there. That is, I know we all talk about the construction and everything that's going on 25. And listen, that's dicey. My palms sweat every time I make that curve. Every time. It's not me. It's the people around me.
2: See, I pretend like I'm Tom Cruise in Days of Thunder.
1: Exactly. You're the problem.
2: I'm not. I've never hit it once.
3: Which, by the way, Grandma, you drive like my grandmother, so I know that you don't.
2: No,
3: I'm assuming.
2: I do.
3: Okay.
2: When I do roundabouts, you know, those.
1: Here we go.
2: When I go round things, I tend to get a little faster than I should.
1: No, you didn't. I ran into you in the roundabout this morning. Oh, gosh. It was the worst part of my. I knew I was going to be 20 minutes late because Ryan and I were approaching the roundabout at the same time this morning. And I had to let him go.
3: Oh, sure.
2: And thank you. Because I was already in the roundabout.
1: I very dramatically did my hand in the go ahead, and it took him 45 minutes.
3: Yeah.
2: Oh, it did not.
3: The Jeep ain't that fast, bro.
2: The Jeep's fast. Bull. Don't get me wrong.
3: All right.
1: Anyway, happy Wednesday, everybody. It's National Hot Dog Day. If that isn't exciting enough for you,
3: the ducks weigh it down.
1: We've got lots of prizes coming up. You do have an awful lot of ducks, and you're like, it's distracting.
3: Driving hazard.
2: See, I think I'm one of the people that have the fewest amount of ducks. I see
1: it's
2: people
1: a lot
2: with
1: of ducks,
2: way more
1: Ryan.
2: Ducks.
1: A lot. Anyway, Matt Rife tickets coming up this morning. We've got Darius Rucker tickets, Cliffs passes, and more.
3: All right, we'll get started with Bruno Mars. It is I Just...

0: Kelly Clarkson. It is Stronger, 100.3 The Peak. Good morning, 6:15. Happy Wednesday to you. It is Jackie, Tony, and Ryan.
1: It's not just Wednesday. It's a day for the people who really love hot dogs to live out loud and proud. It's National Hot Dog Day.
2: What's up?
1: Yeah. And I am one of those people. Yeah. I come from Oklahomans. What do you expect? It's fine. I don't even care what kind of hot dog it is. I wish I did, but it's too late for me. Anyway, happy National Hot Dog Day. Weather-wise, we're going to hover around 90, but today is the day where those chances of rain really increase, especially by this afternoon. So if you got afternoon plans outdoors, just be aware. Otherwise, pretty nice day.
2: All right, dish on the way for you in about 5 minutes and music in just 60 seconds on the
3: All right, class, tell me about your weekend. Leo?
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1: Who needs a good soccer game when you got Tom Cruise? The World Cup entertainment just keeps growing. Oh, you guys, are they even playing games anymore?
2: Why? I saw him promoting the Bieber halftime, co-headlining halftime show.
1: 11 minutes of Justin Bieber, Shakira, BTS, Coldplay, Madonna. And they've also added the Sesame Street Muppets, too. So that, I mean, that's a lot of, that's 11 minutes and a whole lot of faces. I don't know how they're going to do that. Now, to accommodate, by the way, the names I just read you, apparently they are going to expand the traditional 15-minute break to 30 minutes. It will be 30 minutes. Jennifer Hudson will perform the Star-Spangled Banner at the closing ceremony. Tom Cruise will be making a special appearance. I'm assuming somewhat like he did for the Olympic Games. I don't know. We'll see what happens. And then there are other performers scheduled as well. So, you know, it's going to be a spectacle for the finale of the World Cup. Now, today, you do have an exceptional match. It is England facing their arch nemesis, Argentina.
3: That's right.
1: Did I do that correctly, guys? Did I do that?
3: There's some history there.
1: Okay, all right.
3: Yeah, there was a little Falklands War.
1: Okay,
3: there was a goal scored by a hand at some point.
1: Can you not do that?
3: No.
1: Oh, I didn't know that. I didn't know you were allowed to do that.
3: So it's going to be a good one.
1: All right. So no pageantry surrounding today's game other than you can watch it today starting at 1 o'clock local time. All right. Alex Earle says you're finally going to get to hear at least her perspective on her very public feud with Alex Cooper. And we're going to do it in a Netflix reality series called Earle Meets World. So listen, there's been a lot of speculation. There's been a lot of vague posting by both of them. But now she is willing to discuss it. I can only assume because Netflix has backed up a Brinks truck for this new reality series, Earle Meets World.
2: I am now Team Alex Cooper. I know nothing about either one of these ladies, but yeah, knowing that she has made this into a Netflix docuseries, I am Team Other Lady.
1: Got it. Absolutely. Understood. Okay, so what is wrong with this $50 million mansion that Jennifer Lopez and Ben Affleck bought? Because, well, actually, when they bought it, it was 60 some odd million. And then a couple months ago, you know, they're divorced now, Ben Affleck and Jennifer Lopez, but this house is lasting longer than anything. He gifted his half of the mansion to her. And then she finally agreed to sell it. They got a $50 million buyer for less than 24 hours, and that buyer has now dropped out. What is wrong with this mansion?
2: Well, it is a, I believe it's a buyer's market. And maybe they're feeling that, maybe they paid too much.
1: I watch enough Selling Sunset, Tony, to know that when it comes to a certain price, when it comes to a certain, you know, real estate threshold, the whole buyer's seller's market thing is a load of, so there is something going on with this house.
3: Maybe
1: I mean, there's rats. I think it might have rats.
3: Maybe the gas prices.
1: But yesterday, she was celebrating
2: interest rate.
1: Finding a buyer. Now, again, they bought it for $60 million, and it was only selling for, I mean, I say only, but $50 million is what the buyer agreed to pay. But whether it was rats or who knows what, that deal has fallen through already. So if you're interested, there's a mansion for sale in Beverly Hills.
3: Maybe the doorbell is J-Lo's music.
1: Maybe.
2: Oh, could you imagine?
3: Oh, that would be terrible. Oh. Marry me every time somebody comes to the door.
1: Take that ring cam down. Do it immediately. Finally in the Daily Dish. So if you don't have your tickets for tomorrow afternoon's and evening showing of the Odyssey, chances are you're not going to be able to get them. They are selling out everywhere. In fact, the weekend box office, they're saying, is probably going to be around $100 million. Matt Damon, Robert Pattinson, Zendaya, Tom Holland, Anne Hathaway, John Bernthal, Lupita Nyong'o, and Charlize Theron. Be prepared, because with all of those actors, they have to get enough screen time. The runtime is 2 hours. And 53 minutes.
3: Yes.
1: Because Christopher Nolan is not known for his brevity.
3: It is a 20-year odyssey. Come on.
1: What do you want from them?
3: Okay, take out the Cyclops.
1: If the World Cup halftime is only going to be 11 minutes, what do you expect from the odyssey? Anyway, if you want your tickets, get them now because, really, showings are selling out fast. That is your Daily Dish brought to you by Burning Bush CBD, family-owned, locally grown right here in the South Valley. You can start shopping now. 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
0: Now, just like green chili, we're sure there's a cheap knockoff of them in Colorado. It's Jackie, Tony, and Ryan. 100.3 The Peak.

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1: All right. I hope you're having a good morning. So far, it's still early. We can make it a little bit better. We've got Explorer 4-packs for the kids, Hinkle gift cards. We've got Cliffs passes. And for you, we've got Thomas Rhett tickets, Simple Plan tickets, Billy Idol tickets, Darius Rucker tickets, and oh yeah, tickets to see Matt Rife Friday night, Sandia Casino Amphitheater. 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Ryan, I see you are wearing your jersey.
2: I am.
1: In support of England.
2: That's right.
1: Tony?
3: Uh-huh.
1: I know you are an avid supporter of England, yes?
3: Yeah, but listen, but spent time there as a child. So, yes.
1: Is that the only reason why? How many of your players are on the England team?
3: Thank you for asking, Jackie. My club team has 4 players on the England roster.
1: And your club is?
3: Arsenal.
1: Arsenal,
3: the current Premier League champions.
1: Right. And then Ryan, are you a current Premier League co-champion?
3: Nope, not even close.
4: No, but I have been champion more than him.
3: Oh, but it's been a long time.
4: It's been a while.
3: It's been a long time.
4: Yeah.
3: I mean, not as long as your Cowboys, but yes.
4: That's very true.
3: Correct.
4: Not as long as England.
3: That is true as well.
1: So I didn't, like last night, the only sport that I like take it and love, it's baseball. Boston Red Sox, love it. Last night was Major League Baseball's All-Star game. Well done by the American League, all that to say. I didn't think that, you know, that's like all the players coming together, which is what the World Cup is. So I didn't think that it would bring out this kind of angstiness in you, Tony, for certain matches.
3: Well, I mean, when...
1: you don't want to go play.

0: places to watch the matches. You don't want to, like, it kind of stresses you out a little.
1: Yeah, but I approach the World Cup in a different way. For the group stage and then the early knockout rounds, I'm actively rooting for teams that my players are on to be knocked out so that my players for my club team can go home.
0: Got it. Yeah, because you want them to stay
1: right.
0: healthy.
1: I want them to stay healthy. Absolutely.
0: I get that. I don't support the All-Star game. Mm-mm. I don't support the Home Run Derby because it messes with their timing. Mm-hmm. I don't like it.
1: World Baseball Classic. Your thoughts on the World Baseball Classic?
0: Not a.
1: Yep. Don't like it because you want your Red Sox players to be healthy for their regular season.
0: Well, I also want them to save that smoke for the enthusiasm for the regular season.
1: Sure.
0: I don't want all that over there.
2: Yeah, I get it.
0: Yeah.
2: I don't love any All-Star game in any sport.
0: Got it.
2: We don't need it.
0: Mm-mm.
2: At all.
0: No, too injury prone. We're humans.
1: But yes, when one of the teams that you're rooting for gets close, absolutely. Would you like to see him win? Yes.
0: Okay, well, I have no skin in this game. So my question is today, when it comes down to England and Argentina, and this is a huge match, yeah?
1: Yes.
0: Okay. Do either of them have a duck as a mascot or any other animal I could throw my support behind?
1: No, the England would have the three lions.
0: Mm-hmm.
1: Argentina would have FIFA in their pocket.
2: That's right.
1: Yeah.
2: And the referees.
1: Yeah.
2: And I will tell you, FIFA has appointed a referee that Messi has never lost when this guy is reffing. He's an MLS ref.
0: Gentlemen.
2: Uh-huh.
0: I have a question for you in regards to Lionel Messi, who I've just discovered through this World Cup. I thought that Argentina's win, it was beautiful, the way he was crying, his kids, his wife, it was lovely. All that to say, could it just be that Messi is that good?
1: Oh, he is an incredible player. Mm-hmm. I mean, offensively, he's an mm-hmm. incredible player. He will never, ever, ever go back and play defense. That said, yes, incredible player. Has had an illustrious career, both at club and country.
0: I mean, I get it. Listen, Shohei Ohtani, whatever. Incredible player.
1: Incredible player.
0: I'll find anything wrong with him. I can.
1: Is the only two-way player on a major league roster. So, yeah, no, Ohtani and has won World Series.
0: But at the same time, trash. So I get it.
1: Yep. Okay.
0: Yeah, I get it. All right, so that's how you feel about Messi.
2: They just seem to be getting very preferential treatment.
0: Got it.
2: FIFA, by VAR. It's one after another.
0: I'm just checking in to see if soccer works the same way the rest of the sports world.
1: Yes, it's probably even more corrupt because FIFA. There's documentaries out there you can go watch. I mean, it wasn't that long ago that a bunch of FIFA officials were hauled out of a hotel and charged with corruption.
0: Mm-hmm. Oh, is that true?
1: Oh, yeah.
2: Yeah.
0: Oh, wow.
1: The World Cup ended up in Qatar.
0: I don't know. A hat? Drawn names? No, that's not how it works.
1: Account. A hat filled with money.
0: Oh, yeah. That's a great hat.
1: Yeah. This would be if I were to try and explain it to you in NFL or Major League Baseball terms, this would be like the commissioner of baseball receiving bribes from an ownership group.
0: The New York Yankees.
1: Okay.
0: I like to make them.
1: Yankees haven't won a World Series in a long time, so obviously they're not bribing anybody.
0: Maybe it's not great. All right, well, anyway, game time, 1 o'clock today. You both will be watching, but not together because Tony doesn't watch with people.
1: I don't like to watch with people. I've been that way for a long, long time.
2: So I will tell you that England has awkwardly flown under the radar this year. Every time I go anywhere, the other team has way more fans in the place than there are England fans.
0: So it's just you by yourself in your little jersey.
2: When we were up at Sandia for Mexico, it was my wife and I in England jerseys, and that was it. I got a little over exuberant.
1: Mm-hmm. Yeah, you're going to get popped in your gums.
2: You
1: flap your mouth quite a bit. I mean, you get lippy.
2: I was at Rio Bravo for Norway, and there were a bunch of Norway fans behind
0: there
2: us.
0: There were? Norwegians? Well, they were a delightful fan base.
1: Norwegian contingent here in Albuquerque.
2: And they were all behind me. Oh. And I will tell you, I told them where they could stick those oars.
0: No, you didn't.
2: I did.
0: Yeah. No, you didn't.
2: Put that rolling away.
1: Because that's who he is.
0: I think it's why he runs, because he can run fast and not run.
1: And then he's going to say, Ryan's going to be, well, I can't believe somebody punched me
2: in the mouth. Oh, no, I understand it.
1: So are you up at Sandia today?
2: I am up at the Sandia Sports Bar, yes.
1: All right. We will be for the remaining World Cup matches. You can join the Peak for broadcasts. There's one today, 1 o'clock. Also, for some reason, the third place match, which nobody cares about, that's going to take place on Saturday. And then you can join me for the World Cup final at the Sandia Sports Bar. That is going to be on Sunday, starting at 1 o'clock.
0: Show note, if England happens to make it to the World Cup final, I will be there as well. I will be approachable, and you can ask me questions, and I'll make sure you get, you know, registered for prizes and stuff, because Tony will not be fit for any sort of conversation.
1: Probably correct, yeah.
2: Also, why are you taking Lexi out?
0: Why'd you do the third place match? Lexi's got Saturday. Why are you doing that?
1: We will be there for the third place match.
0: I'll go with Lexi, too, because I just love her.
1: You don't have, you know, in other sports, you don't get the two semifinal losers and put them.
2: You don't.
1: Like at the Super Bowl, you don't have the third place Super Bowl game, right? The two teams that lost in the semifinals don't play another match, whatever you want to call it.
2: It is to determine who gets paid more.
1: Correct.
2: Because you get paid for the higher place.
0: Oh, that's right. I forget that.
2: So if I were those two teams, if it's like a $2 million difference, yeah, I would just say, why don't we split the difference and not play this trash game? But it's fine.
0: I don't know. I'd be there at the sports book just for the pretzels.
1: Oh, the pretzels are incredible. Yeah, mm-hmm. The food up there is incredible.
0: The food is, I mean, honestly.
1: And the prizes that we've been giving away have been incredible as well. I mean, last time I was there, we're giving away grills and TVs and bags of, you know.
0: Yeah, but do you see the way they bring that pretzel out on the stand? Like the pageantry. Yeah, and it's so good, you guys. Sure. It's so good.
1: Yeah. All right, that is Sandia Sports Bar today. You can join Ryan out there for England and Argentina starting at 1 o'clock.
0: Pretzel. Ryan, I want a pretzel.
2: Oh, come on.
1: All right, 505-299-7325, 299-PEAK. Must be 18 or older. Cannot have won anything in the last 30 days for the
0: Wheel of Buzzes.
1: Just a reminder, you get what the wheel lands on. You may have your heart set on one of the incredible prizes, and the wheel's going to go, we're going to give you this incredible prize instead.
0: Here's what you really need.
2: Classic wheel.
0: Wheel.
1: But you tried to ask me if I wanted to go somewhere today at 1 o'clock to watch the match that's closer to the house. And I don't like... Mm-mm.
0: You don't want to leave the house for any game that you care about.
1: Yeah.
0: All right. That's fine.
1: People get chatty. You can't hear the commentary. I mean,
0: I wanted to go get some French fries, but apparently that's not going to happen.
1: Well, go get you some fries on the way home.
2: Nice.
1: Get you your fries.
0: All these World Cup watch parties. Our watch party is in our living room in silence.
1: Good morning, the Peak High. How are you this morning?
3: Good morning. How are you guys?
0: Hi, we're good. What's your name?
3: Shane.
0: Hi, Shane. How's your morning so far?
3: Pretty good. Just getting going.
0: All right. Okay. Well, let's see. We're going to get you on your way quickly. Let's spin the wheel of presents.
1: It's just like Super Bowl parties, right? You go to a Super Bowl party and everybody wants to chat. Everybody's eating food in your face. I mean, I
2: don't need to hear Chris Collinsworth. I'd rather have the free beer,
1: to be honest with you. But if it's the Cowboys, I'm assuming, you'd still want to go party.
0: We'll recap this by saying Tony's a good time. All right, Shane, congratulations. We've got some Thomas Rhett tickets for you, okay?
3: Awesome. I appreciate it.
0: You're welcome. Hang on.
1: Not that it'll happen anytime soon, but you're telling me if the Red Sox made it to the World Series, you're going to want to go watch that somewhere?
0: Absolutely not. No, that's business. All right. That is business.
2: That could be seven parties.
0: I am in a meeting at that time. Absolutely not. I understand it.
1: All right. Coming up 7:15, your next chance at prizes. Dad joke of the day is on the way for you. That's right around 7:15. Music on the way for you in just a few. It is Jackie, Tony, and Ryan at 6:49.
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0: This is 100.3 The Peak, and they are Jackie, Tony, and Ryan.
1: All right, so if you've eaten out recently, you've probably noticed a lack of leafy greens. Certain veggies missing from certain menus. Now, when Taco Bell came out and they were like, hey, we've done away with these on the menu just for the foreseeable future, just, you know, doing our part until this stomach illness. I'm not going to call it what it's called all over social media.
2: Why not?
1: Because it's gross, and it's 6:57 in the morning, and any time that a condition comes with the word explosive before it, no.
2: Hey.
1: Anyway, it turns out that a majority of these cases seem to center around Michigan and other states, and it does seem as if Taco Bell probably got early warning that they were a prime suspect. So it turns out Taco Bell wasn't just trying to keep us safe while we were running for the border. It turns out they were.
2: To be fair, I believe that everybody would have thought that, you know, before this parasite.
1: I don't think it's the first time, if I'm being honest. It happens to a lot of restaurants. I mean, you know, it's the curse of being a giant fast food chain, but it does appear that they are zeroing in on the suspect, which vegetables you need to steer clear of. You went to the store yesterday, didn't you? Did you have a hard time, Tony, finding?
3: That looked like the bagged lettuce section was a little more sparse than normal.
1: Yeah.
3: And I think they're also possibly targeting the organic ones, but I, you know, I don't know that for a fact. But yes, the grocery store had fewer bagged leafy greens as they normally would. Also, do you think Taco Bell was, I mean, this was a, do you think they looked at this and went, oh, this could be us? Look at that.
2: Yeah, right?
1: Guys,
2: man,
1: I don't know,
2: we've been accused before.
1: Guys, what if it's us again? This seems bad. Anywho, wash any sort of vegetables that you're consuming very, very thoroughly. Rinse and repeat if you need to.
4: The lead health official for the state of California came out yesterday and basically said, hey, don't eat veggies for like the next week or two. Just don't. This too shall pass. But for the next couple of weeks, leave it alone.
5: I feel like I'm a parasite away from my goal weight. Okay. So I've been eating nothing but lettuce.
3: Damn. All right, coming up, Dad Joke is on the way for you here at around 7:15. It is your next chance of prizes. Music coming up from Maroon 5 next. It is Jackie, Tony, and Ryan at 7 o'clock.
0: This is Jackie, Tony, and Ryan. And there's more coming up in minutes.
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709, Jackie, Tony, and Ryan coming up here in just about 8 minutes or so. It is your next chance at prizes. Dad joke of the day is coming up for you. Also, a reminder, 9 o'clock this morning, your first chance of 9 chances all day to win.

0: is somber. That's back to Friends. 100.3 The Peak. Good morning, 7:12. Welcome to Wednesday. It is Jackie, Tony, and Ryan.
1: It's also National Hot Dog Day. To all who celebrate, I hope you have a glorious Wednesday. Yes, Tony.
0: I know you love the hot dog. I know you're excited for National Hot Dog Day.
1: I try to whisper it because people judge you when you eat hot dogs.
0: Catch up on a hot dog, Jackie. Ooh. Go.
2: What's wrong with that?
0: That's not a fan. The first time I did it in front of her, she almost left. Like she was out.
2: Really?
0: Oh yeah.
1: It's bizarre. It doesn't belong there. I don't know why.
2: I disagree.
1: I never. My mom
2: respectfully
1: never. I appreciate that.
2: Yeah, respectfully.
1: As one should. You know, everybody's different. My mom did not believe in it. It was only mustard. It was, and so now I can't eat a hot dog if there's ketchup on it.
2: See, I can't eat one if there's relish on it.
1: Oh, I love relish.
2: Oh, sweet.
1: I love sauerkraut. I love all of it. Mm. Oh, we have such good dogs around this town, too. Yeah, at the dog house. Mm-hmm. I mean, you've got, we have such good ones. Oh, I love Urban Hot. I didn't think I liked a fancy hot dog until Urban Hot Dog came around.
2: I know.
1: And then I just like them, you know, the way they should be, the good old-fashioned way. That's where you get Blake's Lotta Dog. It's fantastic.
0: Lotta Glizzy is the way to go.
1: They told you to quit calling it Glizzy.
0: I don't care. All right. So anyway, happy National Hot Dog Day.
1: How dare you, Tony.
0: Today. All right. Coming up in 90 seconds, quick dish on the way, and now the latest from the traffic center.
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1: All right, unless you are Tom Holland's mother, you probably know that The Odyssey is coming out this weekend. And I know it's only Wednesday, but the truth is a lot of the showings are already sold out for tomorrow and then the weekend showings. I mean, the enthusiasm for this movie is off the charts. And it's pretty much everyone in this bad boy. If you haven't seen Matt Damon, Robert Pattinson, Zendaya, Tom Holland, Anne Hathaway, John Bernthal. Hold on, I need some air. Okay. Lupita Nyong'o and Charlize Theron. But it is going to be a nearly 3-hour runtime. 2 hours and 53 minutes is the exact runtime if you've got plans to see it this weekend.
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1: What should we liberate today with Dad Joke of the Day? We've got so many tickets. All right, so school is almost back in session. You got 3 weeks. By the way, APS is asking parents to make sure that you get that registration paperwork filled out. Go to aps.edu if you need all the links, all the information. But they really want you to get that filled out very, very quickly if you haven't done it already. That's how you know back to school is right around the corner.
2: Yeah, so go to Target.
1: In honor of the impending school year, how about this morning for Dad Joke of the Day, we'll give you your choice, all right? We've got a 4-pack of tickets to Cliffs. Or, in case you don't have kids, we've got a 4-pack of tickets to Darius Rucker.
2: Oh.
1: That's your choice.
2: Okay.
1: Coming up with Dad Joke of the Day. First, out of all the things on social media that kids are rediscovering, you know, from either our childhood or back from, you know, when we were young and fun, I gotta say, the resurrection of one of the most popular trends on TikTok I never saw coming. Do you guys remember Tybo?
3: Oh,
1: do you remember Billy Banks?
3: Billy Banks.
1: Okay. Billy Banks is trending all over TikTok and Instagram, and there is one girl to thank who dug the Billy Banks Tybo, I would assume VHS, out of her mom's collection. And all of a sudden, Billy Banks and Tybo, it's what everybody is doing on social media. It is fantastic. Do you know he's 70 now?
2: You had that video.
1: Did
2: you do the Tybo? I don't remember. Okay, so, and I'm not. Sorry. Okay, I remember seeing the Tybo video. I don't remember seeing I don't remember it being, well, my memories.
1: Okay. No, hold on.
2: It was
1: hold
2: a long
1: on.
2: Time ago.
1: I'm going to grant you permission in case you were trying to be nice. Like this morning, I came in with one of the patches on my face because hormones, and they have to pretend like they don't see it. That's how we roll, right?
2: I didn't even notice.
3: I didn't either.
1: So anything that can be potentially embarrassing, the rule is you have to pretend like you don't remember it. Now, Tony,
2: I
1: have distinct memories of me trying to do Tybo. So if you're faking it.
2: No, I really don't remember. I'm not saying that you didn't do it. I'm saying that I remember it being amongst several different fitness fads.
1: Oh, yeah,
2: trends.
1: But I had them all. Like, I had every video that Billy Banks put out because I just thought he was so, I just loved him, right? Like, that was, kids, you don't know the magic of the infomercial. And before it was Billy Banks, like in high school, I went out and bought that Cindy Crawford workout.
3: Oh, yeah.
1: And my mom and I would sit there in the living room and do the Cindy Crawford workout.
3: I also own that. I didn't do the workout, but I watch it.
1: Of course you did. Yeah. For totally different reasons.
2: There he is.
1: Yeah. So, hey, look at me, Ryan.
3: Yeah.
1: We are not the same.
2: Because you also had perfect push-ups. I remember those.
1: I had all that junk.
2: You didn't have a shake weight. I don't remember
1: that. I never bought a shake weight.
3: Oh, I had a shake weight.
1: Of course you did.
3: I thought it was funny.
1: Yeah, well, that's exactly why. Billy Banks and Tybo. And you can do it in 1-minute increments. That's how they're doing it on social media. And people are like astonished about how hard it is. This girl was going on and on about how she did the whole video and it almost killed her because they didn't take water breaks or anything. She asked how people stayed hydrated back in the day. But for me, with Billy Banks, that I can't believe Tony doesn't remember this, I would have to set up chairs.
2: Oh, that's right. I do remember that.
1: Because I couldn't balance. Like, to do Tybo, I was horrific at Tybo. I had zero balance. Now, my balance is so much better now. I almost want to give it a go, but I know I don't have the videos anymore. Luckily for us, if we didn't hold on to our videos, Billy Banks is on TikTok. You can follow him. He does free live workouts on YouTube now. But his daughter is going to be the next Banks in the family to lead a new generation. She got certified in Tybo and she's going to start teaching. But he's still teaching free classes on social media now.
2: Cool.
1: Yeah, so you can follow him, whether you're on Instagram or TikTok, you can follow him. But it's awesome. It's that, awesome
2: that,
1: to see.
2: That infomercial, back in the day before, you know, digital ads or streaming ads or whatever, that he was on every TV
4: Everywhere.
2: Station that sold infomercial time.
1: He was the great, but he was, I mean, to see him now, he's 70 and he still looks the same. He looks incredible, but there was something about him. If you think about all those fad workouts and people, you know, back in the day, remember Jane Fonda? I remember my mom doing the Jane Fonda workout. And then there was some blonde lady.
5: Suzanne Summers.
3: Yeah, Suzanne Summers.
1: No, not Suzanne Summers in the Perfect Thighs, right? Or Thighmaster or whatever it was.
3: Yeah. Oh,
1: no, there was another blonde lady, too. She was way too peppy. She was like in your face healthy. Like, there's a fine line.
2: Susan.
1: And Billy Banks, he's just, I don't know, he was fantastic.
2: I remember there being Susan Powder.
1: I remember her.
3: Oh, yeah.
1: And I did them all. You name it, I did them all. There's none that I let go by.
3: Elementary school, we did Richard Simmons workouts. They would put it on for us, the Sweat Into the Oldies.
1: Yeah. You're lying
3: to
1: me.
3: No, we did that in elementary school in PE.
1: You are lying to me.
3: No, I forgot about it. But
1: what
3: distinct...
1: elementary school turned on, what was it called?
3: Sweat to the oldies. Shout out to San Jacinto Elementary School in Cedar Crest.
1: You are lying to me. You guys did the... Oh,
3: yeah.
1: My god!
3: They throw that right on there? Yeah.
2: Well, you can follow Billy Blanks on YouTube. That is where he posts a bunch of free videos. He's also on Instagram as well. But if you want to see the Tybo workout, there's a bunch of them.
1: I want to try it again. I think I can do it this time. My balance is night and day. I couldn't do it. I had to set up, like, I would set up the bar stools to try to balance myself. They'd be all over the living room.
2: Huh. Yeah, I do remember that.
1: Thank you for pretending like you
2: did. No, I do. I remember that. I remember those. I remember the perfect push-ups. I remember you had a bunch of strap, like a bunch of elastic straps. I don't even know what those were for.
1: I can't remember.
2: You had a whole basket.
1: Yeah, I had a basket of my failed workouts. Yeah, I sure did.
2: Yeah, I remember you had steps.
1: Probably.
2: You could change the height of the steps.
1: Probably.
2: I don't know what those were for.
1: I don't either. I don't remember. But I remember Billy Banks. He was so motivating that I wanted to do it so bad. I would fall right over. It wasn't for me, but I'd like to try again. Out of all the things the kids have resurrected on social media, the resurrection of Billy Banks, I'm here for.
3: I'll tell you, these kids like to throw shade at us, but they're basically cosplaying us at this point,
2: sure.
3: Right?
2: Yeah.
1: They kind of are.
3: A little bit.
1: Yeah.
2: Again, you can find him on TikTok and Instagram, Billy Blanks Official.
1: Cosplaying
2: on TikTok and Instagram if you want to see Tybo. 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
1: Also, I don't know if 90s is cooling off, but that's fine. Well, I see what you're saying.
2: Better than hundreds.
1: It's true.
3: Jackie.
1: Hey, Ryan, is it your day for dad joke of the
3: sure,
1: day?
3: It sure is.
1: I'm delighted.
3: Yeah.
1: Hit me.
3: Jackie, why do ballerinas love the number 4?
1: I don't know, Ryan. Why do ballerinas love the number 4?
3: Tutus.
2: There it is. There it is. 505-299-7325, 299-PEAK. Must be 18 or older, could not have won anything in the last 30 days.
3: That's a good one.
1: I think it's the look of hope in his eye.
3: It's tutus.
1: He looks like a kid coming to the kitchen and be like, Mom. That's what it is.
3: It's my look of bewilderment and wonderment.
1: A little bit, yeah.
2: I'm still trying to visualize the elementary school teacher that brought her Sweat Into the Oldies from home and decided to pop that in the video.
1: PE teacher or just...
3: No, it was the East Mountain, so it was the PE teacher, but she also had other things she was
2: sure,
3: doing.
2: Sure, she had several.
3: So it was Richard Simmons was teaching the class.
1: That's before they really shored up the curriculum. So they're like, PE, Richard Simmons, why not? Yeah.
2: Uh-huh. Why not? All right, 505-299-7325, 299-PEAK. Again, must be 18 or older, cannot have won anything in the last 30 days. Good morning. Good morning, the Peak. Hi,
6: good morning.
1: Hi, what's your name?
6: Lupe.
1: Hi, Lupe. Welcome to the show. How are you?
6: Okay, I'm doing great on my way to work.
1: Good. Okay, well, we won't keep you. We're going to let you pick your ticket. Hang on, okay?
6: Thank you so much.
1: You're welcome.
2: All right. Coming up, music on the way for you in just a few. It is Jackie, Tony, and Ryan at 7:31.
0: This is Jackie, Tony, and Ryan.
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0: right, hang around for about 7 minutes. We're going to tell you how to win your tickets to see Matt Rife. That's coming up in 7 minutes. And Alex Warren now on the Peak.
1: They say the holy water's watered down, and this town's lost its faith. Our colors will fade eventually. So if our time is running out, day after day, we'll make the mundane a masterpiece. Oh my, my, oh my, my love, I take one look at you, you're taking me

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1: All right, before we get into anything else, we do still have your tickets to see Matt Rife. 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If you missed last Friday's show, this is your chance. It is time for a round of Don't Call Us, We'll Call You.
2: It's sort of like when you call customer service and they're like, hey, our hold time is, you know.
1: I like that. 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
2: How about we call you back?
1: Oh, yeah. 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
3: It's nice of us.
2: That is true. 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
1: All right. 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The key to it is when we call you, you must answer your phone. If we go to voicemail, we move on. Mm-hmm. Good luck to you. What else?
2: Well, thanks for asking, Tony. There's a lot going on over here. Uh-huh. It's back to school season.
1: Correct.
2: Again, parents, specifically the APS kids, they are asking you to fill out your registration paperwork. Ryan.
3: It's done.
2: Oh.
3: Yeah, it's done.
2: All right. Well, for those of you.
3: It's done.
2: Who have not completed the registration paperwork, they would like you to do that sooner rather than later. Because we are 3 weeks away from the beginning of the 2026-27 school year.
4: What are you doing right now?
2: APS.edu. I'm trying to help APS out. They're like, hey, parents haven't been filling it out. We need them to fill it out. Trying to be a helper. Trying to remind parents. Ugh. You probably don't want the reminder. Put it in your phone. Take it out of your brain for now and do it later when you get home. So it's back to school season. It is officially spooky, scary season. I don't know if you've been inside stores lately. The Halloween decorations are everywhere.
1: Everywhere.
2: However, you'll notice that some retailers are trying to cover all their bases, and now they've put out like the Thanksgiving fall decor too.
1: Oh, and how excited
2: how
1: are you?
2: How dare you?
4: What are you talking about?
2: Ridiculous.
4: That's great.
2: No.
4: I like the oranges and browns.
2: No, it's time for no, it's only Summerween. That's it. That's what we're doing right now.
1: How many little stuffed animal turkeys can you have around the house? I mean, I do find Thanksgiving to be not the forgotten holiday, but it is the one that is wedged between Halloween and Christmas. Is there any essential Halloween or Thanksgiving decorations that you need?
2: They're cute and I like them. Okay. And I have a hard time turning down a whimsical squirrel. It's found a bounty of pumpkins.
4: You're not going to want to hear this, but we go fall in our house. We don't go Halloween.
2: No,
4: in our
2: I know
4: house.
2: You do. I know. Yeah. It's not your thing, and that's fine. I am full on Halloween. I've got the Halloween decorations out on the counter. Like, I'm trying to figure it out. Good morning to everybody but Michael's and the gumball machine that I'll never find. But I was centering my whole Summerween around, and now.
4: Do we think that the Michael's employees are hanging on to those to sell them?
2: No, I think somebody at Michael's got into the TikTok game and tried to make things go viral. And then they really, at home, learned a lesson last Summerween season with these baskets. They're like these black rattan, you know, woven jack-o'-lantern baskets, and nobody could find them. Like, they put them all over social media. It was one of the hottest items and nobody could find them. Well, this season, if you got burned by that last year, just know they're all, like, at home, brought their stock. And they're in stores. I managed to get my hands on them. You can get those. But this year, Michael's is the cautionary tale. With they put out a certain, like, it's a vintage Halloween collection. And people went crazy for them. But there was one specific item that people are having a hard time finding. So, if you want to give up on Halloween entirely and move on to fall, just know that retailers already have, on July 15th, the Thanksgiving decor out in stores everywhere.
1: Now, I noticed some places, specifically like Costco. Like right now, if you go to Costco, the Halloween stuff is out. The Halloween costumes, the Halloween decorations, They don't do fall.
2: No.
1: And they go straight to Christmas after this.
2: People who say it's too early, I'll give Costco a pass. They've been doing it forever.
1: Sure.
2: Costco has always put out the stock because Costco doesn't care. They're going to get it to you, the people who want it get it, and then they're going to move on, and they'll be into Christmas probably by mid-August.
1: Uh-huh. Now, a question for you, Jackie.
2: Yes.
1: As a avid summer wiener.
2: You just wanted.
4: Yes, Tony.
1: No.
2: How long
1: but as an avid summerween enthusiast, how about that? Better phrasing.
2: You know how much I love Halloween.
1: What is the one item you didn't get last year that your heart was set on? Was it the Martha Stewart ghost mirror?
2: Oh, yeah. Okay. So I'm mad at,
1: Okay.
2: Because you borderline stalked Home Goods to find that.
1: I sure did, and I never came across it.
2: And then there are a bunch of knockoffs on people getting burned on Amazon and Walmart because they thought they found it and they didn't find it. But now there's so many different ones. There's skeleton mirrors. There's witch mirrors. I mean, there's so many of them.
1: I noticed a bunch of them this year. Like, they've already got a Martha Stewart ghost one out.
2: Oh, yeah. Oh, absolutely.
1: But now the feeling is passed on that. Now it is all about the gumball machine. So next year, if the gumball machine is mass produced, you won't have interest in it.
2: No, I'll get it.
1: Okay.
2: Oh, I'll still get it. But the gumball machine, I don't want for myself. Like, I'm having to redo my whole Halloween decor for the baby because I got to make it more kid friendly.
4: Yeah, because babies love gum. I get it.
2: It's going to be a candy machine, first of all. Second of all, get off my lawn, and why don't you go find a whimsical turkey?
4: Oh, I will.
2: I will
4: put fake maple leaves about and be happy about it.
2: I do think that the decorator turkeys are somewhat passive aggressive, being what, you know, the main dish of the holiday
1: sure,
2: is.
1: Absolutely.
2: I
1: just right. like, yeah.
2: Don't you put out a cute little turkey mug knowing what's about to come that turkey's way. How dare you?
4: Now, morning.
2: So I still want the mirrors. I love the mirrors.
1: Got it.
2: But you've got it. Anybody knows when you're trying to get these viral items, there's one thing you got to concentrate and put all your effort behind it. You can't have your, resources spread too thin.
1: Got it.
2: Plus, you got to remember, too, with the Thanksgiving stuff, I have to let that go because I go straight from October 31st, right?
1: Mm-hmm.
2: It's all Halloween. Uh-huh. All Halloween. I give myself one day of rest, and then it's Christmas in November. That's how I roll in my house.
1: Okay. All right. Well, again, good luck to you in finding these, and I mean me.
2: Thanks.
1: Yep. Keep an eye on your phone because coming up before 8 o'clock, we're going to pick a winner for Matt Rife tickets. We will give you a call, answer your phone if it rings. That is on the way for you. Music as well in just a few. It is Jackie, Tony, and Ryan at 7:52.
0: Jackie, Tony, and Ryan. And there's more coming up in minutes.
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0: waking you up weekday mornings. It's Albuquerque's own Jackie, Tony, and Ryan.
1: Some of you here just for these Matt Rife tickets. Friday night, Sandia Casino Amphitheater, completely sold out show again. Second sold out show.
2: You don't say.
1: Some of you have realized that you came to the right place if you want those tickets.
3: Don't mind me, I'm dialing. Takes 100% of my attention over here to try and dial a phone.
2: Make sure you get it right.
3: On the computer. Oh, yeah. I don't want to do that. Yeah.
1: Imagine if you called the wrong person.
2: Well, they would take the tickets, and that wasn't the person that we meant. You know.
3: All right, again, don't call us. We'll call you. You have to answer your phone if it rings. If we go to voicemail, we move on to the next person.
1: Those are the ones.
3: Hi, we're looking for, I believe it's Dasha.
4: It's Dacia, yes.
3: Oh, Dacia.
1: Oh, got that wrong.
3: I could have said Dacia, to be honest.
1: Mm-hmm. Dacia, are you familiar with a Matt Rife-y?
4: I am. I've been trying to win tickets all week.
1: Congratulations. You won tickets. They're all yours. Friday
4: Thank
1: night,
4: you
1: Sandia
4: so much.
1: Casino.
4: It's my birthday, too. Thank you.
1: Dacia, happy birthday.
3: Happy birthday to you.
4: Thank you.
3: All right. Congratulations. You're going to go check out Matt Rife tomorrow night. Or I'm sorry, Friday night, Sandia Resort and Casino Amphitheater. Do us a favor. Hang on. Don't go anywhere, okay?
4: Awesome. Thank you.
3: All right. Hold on.
1: I'd also like to thank Dacia for laughing at my Matt Rife joke. I can't believe the two of you.
2: I believe it's Matthew Rife.
1: Two men who live on dad jokes of the day. Thanks a lot. Thanks a lot, you two. Leave me hanging.
3: All right. Coming up, we'll have more of those. Matt, what'd you say?
1: No, I'm not going to go back. It's pandering. That's what you do. I'm going to let it go.
3: Matt Rife, we've got those tickets for you coming up a little bit later on in the show. Music on the way for you as well in just a few. It is Jackie, Tony, and Ryan at 8:02.
0: This is Jackie, Tony, and Ryan.
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10: 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I'm sorry.

0: Kings. It is Thunder 100.3 The Peak. Good morning, 8:12. Welcome to Wednesday. It's Jackie, Tony, and Ryan.
1: All right. It is National Hot Dog Day. It's only going to be about 90 today. Chance for rain this afternoon. And they've just announced that there are new emojis coming to your phone. I mean, could there be better news? This is what we call it, looking at the bright side.
2: Anything useful?
1: Okay, so this is always when you ask the question.
2: Yeah, I have to.
1: I was trying to be sunshine and rainbows, and you asked the question, and now I'm going to answer. I don't understand how they pick the emojis that they're going to put out, but here we are. Butterfly, which, okay, sure.
2: Sugar.
1: And then a butterfly net, you know, because you got a butterfly, you gotta have a butterfly net. Now there are pointing thumbs, you know, the pointing, like when you do this.
2: Oh, this guy. What's got two thumbs
1: exactly,
2: and loves breakfast?
1: Yeah. So
2: this
1: now
2: guy.
1: You got pointing thumbs. You have that. There's a pickle. I didn't,
0: how was there not a pickle before?
1: That was my question, but there is now, all right? Or at least there will be when these come out. There's a meteor because...
2: That one, we need just that in case
1: it's coming. An eraser, because back to school time, you know, so a regular eraser, even though kids don't really use that anymore. But either way, and then rounding out the new emojis, a lighthouse.
0: Okay.
1: That's what they've come up with. So anyway, you got some new emojis coming your way.
0: All right, coming up, second round of the Daily Dish. That is on the way in about 5 minutes, and here's the latest for you from the traffic center.
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1: All right. Well, the World Cup Finals performance just got a little bit bigger. Not only do you have the halftime show with Justin Bieber and Shakira, BTS, Coldplay, Madonna. By the way, Sesame Street characters have been added to that halftime show.
2: That's probably the part of it that excites me the most.
1: Oscar the Grouch. How are they going to do it? How are they going to work Oscar in there? And then Big Bird. Oh, my gosh. Well, now it appears that Jennifer Hudson will be singing the Star Spangled Banner at the closing ceremony. Tom Cruise is going to make a special appearance. And then performers include Nicole Scherzinger and Robbie Williams as well. So a couple other performances. It's a lot. That's a lot.
2: Halftime is supposed to only be 15 minutes.
3: It's true.
2: We're already stopping the matches halfway through each half for a hydration break. Now we're going to go ahead and lengthen the World Cup halftime show.
1: I'm glad you brought that up. They have also expanded the traditional 15-minute break to 30 minutes. Did you know that?
3: No.
1: Were you aware of that?
2: I was not.
1: It seems to be new information here, okay? By the way, today's match starts at 1 o'clock local time. England taking on their arch nemesis, am I right in that?
3: I wouldn't say arch. There's some dirty history.
2: How about that? Yeah, it goes back to the Falklands and then the Hand of God in 86.
1: Okay, well, fine. Then England's taking on Argentina. How's that?
2: Okay. All right.
1: You decide how you feel about that. The match starts at 1 o'clock. All right, so first of all, we have more intel on that dog that Taylor Swift and Travis Kelce have been traveling with. That dog has been their dog, guys, for about a year. I don't know how they kept this dog's identity secret, but they managed to as they unveiled little snippets of their life as husband and wife. They decided the dog was the first thing they wanted you to see. And by all accounts, they are just in newlywed bliss right now. However, there does seem to be some trouble in paradise, not between Travis and Taylor, but between Travis and Taylor's security team. So apparently, now that they're married, Travis Kelce feels as if, as her husband, he ought to be involved more in her security and the plans and how they're going to do things. And her security team is having none of that. They don't feel as if he has any business piping in on things what's the best way for her to arrive, how are they going to get her through crowds, who can approach her, who can't. And he feels a little bit sidelined by that. It's something that he takes very seriously. And, that was the part of their vows that got out there publicly, was Travis saying that he will protect her forever. And he takes that role seriously. And I guess there's some bad blood, if you will, Travis Kelce and her head of security, because he wants to be more involved. He wants to, especially when they're out there in front of paparazzi, wants to be more forefront, and her security guys just come in and take over, and he doesn't like that.
2: Just to go ahead with the theme that you started a second ago, he needs to worry about that blank space between his ears and just catch the football, Travis. So listen, you have got yourself into a big time.
1: I thought you were going to say calm down. I didn't know you were going to go blank space.
2: Oh, no. But focus on, you wouldn't let the security guys come out and play in an NFL game. Let them focus on what they're good at, right? And that is keeping her secure. And you worry about catching a football.
3: I believe you're trying to say stay in your lane.
2: How about that?
3: Yeah, and, who do I trust more? A guy that I see chugging beers on the internet or the dudes from Taken?
1: Have you guys gotten all your Travis Kelce feelings out? Can I move on, or is there a little bit more you want to get? Are you good? Are we good now?
2: Lucked into one of the biggest empires on the planet.
1: Okay. Yep.
3: Yes, he did.
1: All right, listen, if you've been following this Alex Earl, Alex Cooper feud on social media and the vague posting and then the all out, calling out and then deleting posts. Now Alex Earl will get to tell her side, because Netflix is like, hey, what if we give you a reality show? We'll call it Earl Meets World, and you can say whatever you want. And she said, yep, I'm going to do it. So apparently she initially resisted discussing the dispute, but she changed her mind after some events that unfolded during filming. So now it's going to be front and center of her new Netflix reality series, Earl Meets World. All right. It has been Oh my gosh, it's been 24 years since the murders of Lacey and Connor Peterson. And if you're wondering, after all the documentaries and docuseries, you know, what else is there to talk about? Well, A&E says it's this new evidence that the Los Angeles Innocence Project is trying to get in front of a court. Now, they were shut down, but they have taken it to the California Supreme Court. They claim that they have 14 new evidentiary pieces that the court needs to look at. So A&E says that this new documentary, it's a two-parter tonight and tomorrow on A&E, will really examine what the Los Angeles Innocence Project thinks is going to clear Scott Peterson's name. Now, again, you know, we've heard a lot over the years. We've seen a lot over the years. People passionately have their feelings about Scott Peterson, whether he did or didn't do it. Now, People Magazine also managed to get a hold of Sharon Rocha. When the Los Angeles Innocence Project, when they were ultimately struck down by the judge, I think back in April, she didn't say anything, you know, right, except other than, you know, she said 12 people found him guilty, but he'll never admit to it. That's about all she said. She did say a little bit more to People Magazine, and she summed it up by saying, "I'm just really, really, really tired." You know, you forget in all this that, you know, her mother, her family, they're still there and they still carry this, whether it's been 24 hours or 24 years, they still carry this in their hearts. But again, A&E says it's worth taking a look at just so everybody can understand, you know, that there is a narrative out there that the police were so quick to pin this on Scott Peterson that they overlooked a lot. So this two-part special, it's called Scott Peterson, The New Evidence, premieres tonight and tomorrow night on A&E. Also, he got beat up in jail last year. Did you know that?
3: Would you say playing pickleball?
1: I played pickleball, yeah.
3: Wow, it gets real. Prison-style pickleball.
1: The injuries were only minor, but fingers crossed. All right, finally in the Daily Dish, if you want to go see Christopher Nolan's The Odyssey with pretty much everybody with a SAG card, you better get those tickets quick because already the showings for tomorrow night are selling out. Even showings into the weekend are selling out. You're also going to have to clear your schedule if you want to see Matt Damon and Robert Pattinson and Zendaya and Tom Holland and Anne Hathaway and John Bernthal and Lupita Nyong'o and Charlize Theron. There, I got them all out. Those are the biggest names. There's more in this movie. That might be why the runtime is nearly 3 hours. It is 2 hours and 53 minutes.
2: Oh, my goodness.
3: It's called an odyssey.
1: Understood,
3: Ryan. It's not a short journey.
1: Understood. That's true. Yeah. It should be implied. But in case you're wondering how much, again, time you need to clear in your schedule, it is 2 hours and 53 minutes. Well over 3 hours if you, of course, count the trailers and everything.
2: Oh, yeah.
1: So that is your Daily Dish brought to you by Burning Bush CBD, family-owned, locally grown right here in the South Valley. You can start shopping now. 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
7: It is 8:33, Jackie, Tony, and Ryan, and just about 8 minutes away from your next chance at prizes. Justin Timberlake in just a few. Harry Styles now.

0: game time. We've got prizes for you to win. And now your hosts, Jackie, Tony, and Ryan.
1: What kind of prizes?
2: Well, hold on. I'll get to that in a second. But I do want to stress here, because we talked about it earlier in the show, and I know there's been a lot of discussion about this.
1: What?
2: The folks at Taco Bell have released an official statement regarding the current outbreak of cyclosporosis.
3: Is it our bad?
2: Psoriasis. Nope. They have said that any items they have removed from their products is out of an abundance of caution. There has been no official link between Taco Bell and the outbreak. They want people to know. They're saying it's not us. Or it's not us yet.
1: Yeah.
2: But
1: official information is fast and loose these days. All that to say, as long as you just go there and order what you should, which are chips and cheese and a ridiculous amount of jalapenos.
2: Mm-hmm.
1: I mean, they're pickled, so what could be in them? Can that happen? I guess that could happen. All right, we'll get those where you need to. Yeah, but you should be fine. There's not a green thing in sight on that. You should be fine.
2: They released the statement after shares of Yum! Brand fell as much as 4.5% yesterday.
1: They're worried about lawsuit on, and
2: well,
1: litigation.
2: They're worried about financial impact.
1: There are lots of sick people now from this explosive illness, and we'll leave it at that.
3: This reeks of a company that's been accused of this before, just trying to get ahead of it.
1: Wow. Ryan, that's your beloved Taco Bell. Here's my question.

0: care.
1: So Taco Bell has come out and been like, they don't have the proof yet. So the question is, do you still go back? Like, does this affect your relationship with Taco Bell in any way?
2: Absolutely
1: not. I mean, you get the quesadilla anyway. There's nothing wrong with it.
2: Oh, that grilled cheese burrito is delicious.
1: Oh, I haven't had it.
2: Oh, yeah, that one's good.
1: Right.
2: And even the healthier options on the menu are good. Now, there's a little more produce in those.
1: I might be steering clear of that cantina menu for the foreseeable future.
0: Oh, listen, that cantina menu's not bad, by the way.
1: It's a personal choice. I'm making a personal choice for myself.
0: All right.
1: Tony, I love that you stopped down Game Time to speak on Taco Bell's behalf.
0: I just want to say Taco Bell says they ain't found nothing yet.
1: Get off their lawn. Mostly because they don't want you to collect any evidence of what they're growing on that lawn.
0: It is time for a round of 90s Name That Tune. We're going to give you a snippet of a song from the 1990s. This song was released between January 1st of 1990 and December 31st of 1999. If you can identify a title and artist, you get to pick your prize. We have four packs of passes to Explora, four packs of passes to Cliffs Amusement Park. Maybe $50 worth of fun over at Hinkle Family Fun Center. We've also got tickets for you to see Darius Rucker, Simple Plan, Billy Idol. I don't know. How did we get on the topic of Billy Idol at Matt Rife? Because I remember Googling how old Billy Idol was while we were at Matt Rife. Oh, because they were playing the music before the show. Billy Idol's 70, just FYI.
1: Tony talked himself through a whole thing there. Yeah,
0: I did. Like, I absolutely did.
1: He didn't need us at all.
2: Yeah, we left. You guys can't see it, but we stepped out.
0: 505-299-7325-299 Peak. I scared myself there. Here is your 90s Name That Tune. That's it.
1: Do that again?
0: Here it is.
1: I was going to tell the kids, you know, in case you were in diapers or someone else was having to, you know, spoon feed you in the 90s, then just, you know, phone a friend, phone a parent, phone a sibling, phone someone. But I may need to do it again.
0: Here it is again. Hold on.
1: You have stumped the room.
2: What really? Is that?
1: You've stumped the, yeah, you've stumped the room.
0: Here it is again.
1: Like, it almost starts to sound familiar, but then it's gone.
0: Well, I wonder if it's clue time already.
1: Well, let's see. Let's see. Maybe everyone else is better at this than we are. It wouldn't be the first time.
0: Here it is again.
1: 505-299-PEAK if you think you know.
0: All right. Must be 18 or older. Cannot have won anything in the last 30 days. I will tell you clue number one already.
1: Oh, you are going.
0: It is from the earlier 90s. Here it is again.
2: Nope.
0: Wow, you guys have to be worried.
1: Hold on. I think I got it.
0: Okay.
1: I think I got it. Let me see if I at least got the artist.
0: One more time.
1: Okay. I've chosen the correct color.
0: Artist is correct.
1: Okay.
2: Let me see.
1: I know it.
2: Let me see.
0: Clue number two, it is...
1: You're never going to know it.
2: Oh.
1: In the great words of In Vogue, you're never going to get it.
0: It is also this artist's last top 10 hit.
1: Yep, sure was.
0: Here it is again. Ryan will never get it.
2: I have no idea.
1: That was rough. But whoa, for me, that was rough.
0: All right, you came around, though.
1: I'm already pretty good at this. You got me, Tony.
0: Good morning, The Peak. Hi.
3: Hi.
1: Hi.
3: Can I try and guess the song?
1: Absolutely. What's your name?
3: Mariah.
1: All right, Mariah. What do you think it is?
3: Tainted Love?
0: It is not Tainted Love. No, I'm so sorry. Have a good morning. Good morning, The Peak. Hi.
4: Hi. Did you get a name for the song yet?
1: We need title and artist. Can you do both?
4: Okay, is it Red Red Wine UB40?
1: No.
0: It's not. No, it is not Red Red Wine by UB40.
2: It's a banger.
1: I had that on cassette single, just so you know. Yeah.
0: Also, I'm pretty sure both guesses are songs from the 80s.
1: Okay, all right. You don't, right to, don't get caught in the weeds.
0: How do I get to? Yeah, here you go. Here it is again.
2: What word is he saying? Or whoever that is.
1: There's a hit. It's a he.
0: It is a he.
2: Okay. Mm-hmm.
0: Yeah, it is a he.
1: Definitely he.
0: Good morning, The Peak. Hi, how are you this morning?
5: Good, how are you?
1: We're good. What's your name?
5: Savannah.
1: All right, Savannah, you sound like you know at least half of it, but we do need title and artist.
5: I don't know. I'm just going to take a guess and say Billy Idol.
0: It's not Billy Idol. I'm so sorry.
1: I'm sorry. Tony, this is a hard one. I almost call this a deep cut.
0: Okay. Last top 10 hit for this artist. It is a he. There is a number in the title.
1: Was a he.
0: Oh, look at Jackie dropping even more.
2: Oh.
0: Okay. There's a number in the title.
1: Yes.
0: Good morning, The Peak. Hi, how are you this morning?
6: Hi, it's me again.
0: Fantastic. That's Tony, always a good way to leave.
1: Tony is. He's made it so hard. Everybody
6: Mariah,
1: else is like, no.
6: Yeah,
1: all right, always. Mariah, what do you think it is?
6: You Keep Me Hanging On by The Supremes?
1: No.
0: No.
1: We're in the 90s.
0: Yeah, it is a 90s Name That Tune. The song is from the 90s. Good morning, The Peak. Hi, how are you?
7: Hi, good morning.
1: Hi, what's your name?
7: Veronica.
1: All right, you sound confident. That's half the battle.
7: Oh, I'm not confident.
1: Okay, all right, well, you sounded it. You could have fooled me. What do you think? Do you want to take a guess?
0: I'm so worried I made this too hard.
1: It's a hard
7: one. Can I just hear it one more time?
0: Sure, here you go. One more time. One more time. Again?
1: I don't know if that's helping. That might be hurting.
2: Wow, that was passive aggressive.
7: It's like right on the tip of my tongue and
1: I know. It took me a minute. It really did. It stumped me.
7: I must be hungry because all I keep hearing is Dairy Queen. So I don't know.
0: Oh, hold on. Okay.
1: Well, now that's all I'll hear from here for the rest of my life. Just know you have fundamentally changed this song for me.
7: Yeah, I have no clue.
1: I'm sorry.
0: All right. Have a good morning. Thank you, guys.
7: Wow.
1: He was resting in peace, and now he's rolling over.
2: I got to be honest with you. All I'm hearing is Harry Kane.
1: I gave you a... So.
0: Brian's in soccer mode.
1: We're leaving Dairy Queen. She said Dairy Queen, and we're going to stick with Dairy Queen. Also, I gave a hint.
0: You did, yes. Good morning, The Peak. Hi, do you have a guess?
8: Is it UB40? Can't Help Falling in Love with You?
0: It is not UB40.
1: No, I'm so sorry.
0: Oh. I am now questioning my song selection for today.
1: To me, it's a deep cut.
2: Will you write down the name of it so I can tell you if I know it?
1: There's no way you know this. I'm not even going to waste how I feel about my dry race.
2: I am familiar with this artist.
1: Not this. Okay. There's no way you are.
0: Good morning, The Peak. Hi, do you have a guess?
9: Hi. Can you play it again for me?
0: Oh,
9: one
0: sure.
9: Time?
0: Why not? There it is.
9: Yes.
2: No.
0: One more time.
9: Oh, gosh. Oh.
0: Yeah, there you go.
9: Yeah.
0: One more time.
9: Anyway, the number is a thing. Gary Key. Oh, God. I just had it. I don't know. One Fine Day.
1: Sorry.
0: It's a guy. It's from 1992. It's his last top 10 hit. There's a number in the title. And as Jackie has referenced a couple times, he is no longer with us. However, his music lives on, except some of the songs not maybe as memorable as others.
2: Like this one?
0: Yeah, good morning. Good morning. Hi.
1: Well.
10: Hey, I was calling about the song. Is it Prince, All Seven?
0: What is your name?
1: Give it to him.
10: My name is Adam.
0: You know, Adam, close enough. It is Prince and Seven.
10: I love that song. I absolutely love that song.
1: It's a great song
2: of my life.
1: It's a great song.
0: You're the hero I didn't think we would need this morning, but congratulations. You are a winner. It is Prince and Seven. Hang on. Don't go anywhere. Dude. Released on this day in 1992, but apparently nobody remembers it. So.
1: Now, you know how I feel about Prince. It took me a solid 5 minutes to get there.
0: It's a banger.
1: It's a great song. Prince has plenty of those.
0: His last song to hit the top 10.
2: Dude.
0: Okay.
2: Chose violence.
0: All right.
2: What did they do to you this morning?
0: I apologize to every single one of the six listeners of this show, two of which are probably still listening. But congratulations to Adam. We'll have more prizes for you and $1,000. There's a reason to stick around. Your chance to win a grand's coming up in less than 10 minutes on The Peak.
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12: This is going to be an extremely busy month. 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
1: Good morning to everybody, especially the doghouse.
2: Oh, here we go.
1: Urban Hot Dog Company.
2: Uh-huh.
1: That Bon Me hot dog is...
2: Yeah, it's
3: perfection.
2: Not bad.
3: Yeah, I like that one.
2: Flying Dutchman's
1: not
2: pretty good, too.
1: Not bad.
2: Oh, dear. I mean, the Bon Me's really good, but...
1: Good morning to the Blake's Lotta Dogs. So many hot dogs for... National Hot Dog Day. So little time.
2: Get your glizzies, y'all.
1: Yeah, I think I stop with glizzies. I just don't think you can pull that off. I can't pull it off. Ryan, 100% can't pull it off.
2: Why am I unable to pull off glizzy? I'm curious as to exactly why you feel that I cannot.
1: I just don't know if you're a glizzy kind of guy.
2: It's what all the kids are saying these days.
3: But I was told how the kids use it, and I stopped saying it
1: because
3: I'm not comfortable.
1: Tony knows how the kids use it, but he's too far in now. There's no coming back, so he's just going to... Reckless abandon is how we roll here.
2: You mentioned some quality dogs. You mentioned the doghouse.
1: Then you said glizzy.
2: You mentioned Blake's.
1: Out the window, yeah.
2: You mentioned Urban Hot Dog.
1: Yeah.
2: You are forgetting about one of the best dogs out there and a great value as well. Shout out to Costco.
1: Oh my gosh, I am. I am. You're right.
3: I'm gonna throw Isotopes Park in there as well. There's something about a game and a dog.
1: Sure, yeah, but that would be true for all of, you know, baseball.
3: Sure.
1: But that Costco, back to the generous spirit of Costco, saying, you know what, that hot dog, and it's not a Coke, it's only a Pepsi at Costco.
2: Where do you get Coke
1: now?
2: It's Coke
1: back now?
2: Coke, yeah.
1: That's right.
3: Yeah, it was a great day for me.
1: That's right.
2: Yeah.
1: Oh, either way, whatever you choose. Never raise the price.
2: No. They lose their rear ends over that deal. I mean, they make it back in, you know, bulk sales and everything else. But yeah.
1: They're doing okay. Don't you worry about them. Yeah, they can afford to give us that hot dog the way they
2: I'm not too worried. All right. Happy National Hot Dog Day. How about $1,000? One has nothing to do with the other, although you can buy $1,000 worth of hot dogs if you win. We're going to give you a keyword. It is coming up in just 3 minutes. Make sure you enter the word we give you at 1003thepeak.com. Random acts also on the way. It is Jackie, Tony, and Ryan at 901.
0: This is Jackie, Tony, and Ryan, and there's more coming up in minutes.
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0: is Harry Styles. That is American Girls. 100.3 The Peak. Good morning. 9:28. Happy Wednesday to you. It's Jackie, Tony, and Ryan. Just a reminder, this hour, you still have time to win $1,000. And it is just your first of 9 chances all day long. Start of every single hour, we give you another keyword. This hour's word is fun. F-U-N, fun. Type that word when you go to 1003thepeak.com, a little box will pop up. You type in the word fun and then answer your phone if it rings and you could win $1,000 in cash.
1: Well, that's fun.
0: Exactly, Jackie. Fun. Good luck to you.
1: I'm glad you're in such a good mood. Because when you get home.
0: No, I'm not coming home today. I am unavailable for any more moving things. Is that where you're going?
1: What? I'm sorry, what?
0: Uh-huh.
1: So, yes, okay. Ryan.
0: Yeah.
1: You know how I am with my rugs.
2: Mm-hmm.
1: I love a good rug. And I had to switch one out because the baby's starting to crawl now. So, I had to switch one out. So, yesterday, Tony was unusually motivated. I went to go do something. I came back and Tony had like the living room like pulled apart and you know, everything. We were ready to go. We were switching it out. And then he looks at me because I've been looking at that living room
0: for
1: 3 years. People ask me from time to time, how come you don't post a lot of pictures in your new house? It's because it's not ready. She ain't ready. Y'all, she ain't ready.
2: She's beautiful.
1: She is beautiful and I love her, but I have so many projects. I have so much, but on top of that, I am really struggling with the layout of this house. I'm probably struggling with the reality that all of my beloved furniture and everything is too big for this kind of house.
0: Mm-hmm.
1: Ironically, it's within like 20 square feet of our old house. The size isn't the difference. It's just that those adobe walls, they're like 14, 16 inches thick.
0: Yeah.
1: And it's more segmented, lower ceilings, all that. So we're pretty, I probably have bigger scale furniture than I should for the house. So I'm coming to peace with that. My kids are getting a lot of my furniture. I'm trying to give my hairdresser my dining room table. The mice found that one. But anyway, the living room is hard. Because we're a big family and we're growing. Now we got a baby in the mix and, you know, my boys have significant others and you can't really... Oh, wait. And Tony has an 80-inch TV.
2: Oh, well, you need that.
0: 86.
2: Oh, boss.
1: Oh, I'm sorry.
0: But was purchased for much taller ceilings at the time.
1: It was. I've never seen Tony tear up when getting a gift, and he teared up when we walked in with that one.
2: Was that the TV in your last house, though, that was hanging out of the hall? Like,
1: Pretty much, yeah.
0: It hung over. Don't get all judgy. I don't come to your house and play.
1: I challenge you to find a wall to put that on. But
0: I don't come over to your house and start critiquing stuff.
1: So it takes up a majority of that living room. And you can't... Now, his TV isn't the only issue. It's really not. It's a big issue. But you can't, like, the way that room is set up, you can't really, you can comfortably seat 4 people in that room, and that's about it. He looks at me last night, and he says the words I've been longing to hear. Besides, I'll start putting my clothes in the actual dirty hamper and not throw them on the side of the bed.
0: Oh my goodness, get to the point.
1: He's,
2: oh dear.
0: You're going after my hamper. Why? Sorry. Oh, please proceed.
1: Oh, you're going to be moving things today, so you will be
2: starting
1: moving
2: at 1 p.m.
1: Start at 1 p.m. No. That is when it will commence. And guess what? I'll have that TV unplugged. World Cup.
0: Not happening.
1: So he looks at me. He's like, "Do you want to move this couch?" What? I didn't even initiate it. He did.
2: Oh.
1: And next thing you know, we had that living room set up. And we look at each other after all that. We're like, I don't know. This doesn't seem to be working.
0: And I would like to know your thoughts after 12 hours.
1: Tony wanted to put our sofa in front of the fireplace.
0: I'm throwing
1: He's like, hear me out. I was like, Tony, you can't do that.
2: I don't think that's safe.
1: First of all, yeah, it's fire. I mean, you couldn't put far enough. Second of all,
0: we've made like two fires.
2: I know.
0: You hit the nail on the head, and you said it a few minutes ago, and I don't think you realized you said it, but the furniture that we have does, including the television that I absolutely love, and I never want to leave the house.
1: I need like Smurf furniture.
0: You need Smurf furniture. The furniture we have is too big for the space that is defined as the living room.
1: I'm going to have to get some of that baby's toddler furniture. But it is for the whole house.
0: You have been incredibly patient with my stalling tactics in pulling out the rugs and moving the furniture around. I realized at some point last night that I had run out of excuses, and therefore we moved it all. And I mean all. We switched around the room. There's no other... So either we have to downsize the TV, which hurts my heart to say.
2: Aghast.
0: Because the TV being 86 inches is going to not fit on the wall, much like Ryan pointed out, the last house had a little bit of overhang.
1: Yeah, it's not going well. It's not. Like, to the point where I'm going to post pictures, and if you guys can figure it out, because I can't. My brain, I can't figure this house out. So, everything's tiny, like in the 70s, man.
3: Yeah, they were shorter then.
1: I don't know. It's not a shorter thing. It's just they must not have liked stuff. When did we really as humanity, or really as a society? I guess this may be a U.S. thing. When did we really decide we love stuff? Now I remember my parents always loving stuff. But because obviously when this house was built, they had way less stuff. Like, have you ever seen, like their homes or their apartments or whatever in France, even in most of Europe, everything is like, they don't like go crazy over the furnishings and everything like we do.
2: Right.
1: It's very understated.
0: Sure.
1: I might call not trying as hard and they don't look as homey, but yeah, it's just my look where I'm at right now. So they must not have loved stuff in the 70s. I can't fit anything in my closet. Well, hold on. I can fit stuff in my closet. It's just I have to pack it in there. And I've cleaned it out 18 times. I've gotten rid of so much.

0: there's going to have to be, we're going to have to start just, you know, picking to whatever kid has been the least problematic for that holiday. We'll get to come over. And then that's it. And then we'll never be. I told Tony last night, I was almost in tears. I was like, we're never going to sit in this living room as a family again, ever.
1: No, you won't. But you know what? You have get the keys to the Sandia bar.
0: It's true. There's so much
1: Christmas on the patio.
0: Right. There's a reason we spend an exorbitant amount of time there. They have seating for all of us. We can even bring our dogs. My living room looks like a wreck right now, and I don't know. We're gonna. I don't know how to fix it. This house got me.
2: I can't believe you're considering gifting the dining room table that you I love that dining room table.
0: I don't know what else to do with it. It looks Game of Thrones in that house. I look like, you know, I should be in a big fur coat with a...
1: Yeah, you do.
0: Dire wolf. Everything look, it's just, everything needs to be small. And then I'm too much of my dad. I've got the what if in me, right? Well, what if? Mm-hmm. What if this? What if that? And so I hold on to things. Yeah, it's a problem. Anyway.
2: I mean, we could put the 86-inch TV.
0: You started to save his TV. I don't blame you.
2: In the office. All right. So
0: where everybody has an 86-inch.
1: I'll take it off your hands.
0: No. Back off.
2: You complained about hanging over the wall, so you're out.
1: No, I got like a 100-inch wall, man.
2: It's going to go to Jackie's hairdresser before I go. So you're not. Yeah, no.
0: She's the light of my life. You back up.
1: Just trying to help, guys. That's all. See a problem, you all solve it.
0: The last game Tony's gonna watch on his 86-inch. I mean, England taking on.
2: if we move the TV, if we swap the TV with the one that is in the office,
0: we've tried everything. It doesn't matter.
2: I know, but
0: I'm telling you, your TV is the least of the problem. It really is. That house is. If you wonder why, and if you passively while living your own life, like. She used to post a lot of pictures of her house. What happened? This house stumps me every minute of every day. Just when I think I'm starting to get somewhere, our house is like, get rid of this too. Anyway, furniture sale.
2: Oh.
0: No, I can't.
2: Yard sale?
0: Love my furniture.
2: You do love your furniture and...
0: The only thing I love more than my furniture is new furniture, but yeah.
2: Mm-hmm.
0: Prices, man. Mm-hmm. A friend of mine had a really good idea, and she tried this morning to, like, you know, AI it out. It didn't work, but I got the idea. Where instead of a sofa, right? Now, hear me out. Instead of a sofa, you create, like, a rounder seating area, and you do it with Lazy Boy-esque, because I don't want, you know, anybody's... I don't want a Lazy Boy that looks like a Lazy Boy, but Lazy Boy-esque... chairs, like lounge chairs around, like six of them.
1: Uh-huh.
0: And then you do a seating area like that, and it opens up the space.
1: Yeah, but what if you want to cuddle?
2: Also, where's the 86-inch TV going?
0: That would allow you to keep it on the wall. Although the first thing she said, she was like, it's the TV. It's you.
2: It is the TV. I fully admit.
0: She goes, it looks like a wall.
2: It takes up the whole wall. I admit that.
0: Yeah, but it's not going to free up any. It's not really the crux of the issue. At first glance, you think it is, but it's not. I'm telling you, this house has challenged me in so many ways. But the comfortable when people are... When it's Tony and I, it's fine. Who cares? But anytime, you know, the kids have the audacity to come visit us, one of them had the audacity to move back in. Mm. Now I have nowhere to hang my clothes. I mean, it's a whole thing. That house is challenging. Ryan, you want to come over and watch the game today? You can sit on the floor.
2: He's going to be at Sandia Resort and Casino.
0: Oh, that's right. Guess who will be with you at Sandia Resort and Casino in the sports book? Because I'll be moving around the living room.
2: Oh, no, we're not doing that between 1 and 3. No, I mean, I can go in the office. I'll go in the office to watch on the smaller TV.
0: Sounds like a good time to move your TV into the office.
2: I already offered that up. I was in a moving mood yesterday, and then once we were done moving the things you wanted to move, I looked at the living room and went, huh, it doesn't solve any of the problems.
0: Well, we weren't done. I gave up. I had to make dinner, and I had come to the conclusion about 90 seconds quicker than Tony that, yep, nope, nope.

0: This didn't solve anything.
1: Mm-hmm. He wanted to put the couch next to the fire.
0: He did.
2: Okay. I did not want to put the couch. Now, you know what? I said it in a moment, and now it's being weaponized, and I'm not happy about that. I was trying to look at all potential opportunities. Your stone cabinet ain't helping either over there in the corner. That's also big and girthy.
0: You mean the bookcase?
2: Well, yeah, whatever it is.
0: Okay.
2: It's got a lot of stone.
0: Yeah, everything is. You can say that for any. What once was my favorite hobby is so defeating. I'm not nearly as good at it as I thought I was. Anyway, again, furniture sale. I'll cry every time you buy something. But really, I want you to take it. And then if somebody could point me to the nearest dollhouse furniture store, that'd be great, because that's what I need. Mm. Like, did they have any furniture in the 70s? Did they own any clothing? Because they didn't seem to have much storage.
2: They had fewer things. It was a simpler time.
0: This is the universe being like, girl, you need to live more simply. Huh. I was not raised that way.
2: All right, we got to do random acts of kindness. How about this? Let's practice giving things away to others.
0: I've given a lot of.
2: I know. Oh, I know you have. Oh, I've hauled stuff off to your friends and other people.
0: Ryan?
1: Yeah. I have a Ring camera with Tony's crack dropping off a rug.
2: That he then put on Facebook Marketplace. I would just like to remind you of that. That. As well.
0: Yeah,
1: it was like I think it was like a few weeks later. It just didn't tie the room together like we needed it to.
0: I just put it on Facebook.
2: If you would like to win for Random Acts, and we do have your Matt Rife tickets, Cliffs Ride passes, Darius Rucker tickets, and more. If you would like to win, text the word PEAK. PEAK, your name, your date of birth. 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By the way, the room that the TV and the couch and the room that Jackie is talking about, it has the highest ceilings. Like, they're just a little bit higher in that room than the other rooms. Neither here nor there. From here, we're going to pick three of you to win a prize.
0: I wear my heels in the house. I can touch the ceiling.
2: You can.
0: I can't reach anything.
1: No, you can't.
2: If your phone rings, try to grab it so we can find out which prize you would like, and we will make those calls next.
3: This is Jackie, Tony, and Ryan, and there's more coming up in minutes.
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0: This is Jackie, Tony, and Ryan.
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30 minutes of continuous peak music. I'm Ryan. Hope you guys are having a great Wednesday. Here's a little peak performance warm-up for you. September 17th, they're going to be at the Sandia Casino Amphitheater. It's the Fray 100.3, the peak.

England versus Argentina today at 1 o'clock. It is the big semifinal. You can watch with me and watch me freak out for 90-plus minutes over at the Sandia Sports Bar. We'll have your framed dashboard tickets. We'll have more prizes as well. Come have lunch. Come watch the match. 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

30 minutes of continuous peak music here on a Wednesday. The rain chance is really ramping up starting today. Stick around. Alicia Keys on the way. And the latest from Tame Impala, this is Dracula.

0: minutes of continuous Peak Music. I'm Ryan, and we are taking the Peak Patio Tour back out on the road on Friday. Every Friday between now and like Labor Day, we're hitting a different patio around town. As a matter of fact, this week, headed to a different town, the village of Corrales. We're headed to the Sandia Bar. Amazing patio. They even have a rooftop that is spectacular. You can join us. 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Lane and his staff are amazing over there in Corrales. And I'll tell you that we are bringing the prizes every 10 minutes through from about 5:30, maybe before, through 7 o'clock. We've got your concert tickets. You want to go check out Darius Rucker? Yep. How about Simple Plan? How about Billy Idol? How about Toto? How about Thomas Rhett? We've got them all. You can win with us. You just need to join us. It is all a part of the Peaks Patio Tour, brought to you by Surfside Vodka. Lemonades and teas. 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

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It's Easy Money on the Peak, and you still have some time to enter the word check over at 1003thepeak.com. 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

minutes of continuous peak music in your very near future. Bieber ready to go, Rayma and Olivia Dean. Here's So Easy. It's a Fall in Love, 100.3 The Peak. I could

This is going to be an extremely busy month. I have to watch 104 soccer games, follow the pregame, the postgame, yell useless opinions at the TV. 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

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It's like 10,000 spoons when all you need is a knife. 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

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Whoa.

Tony and Ryan. We are back tomorrow with your final few chances to win tickets to the sold-out Matt Rife show over at the Sandia Casino Amphitheater on Friday. We get going at 6 a.m. right here on 100.3 The Peak.

0: Clarkson on 100.3 The Peak. I'm Ryan. I am a nervous wreck today as my England takes on Argentina. But that does not mean that I won't be giving out prizes like crazy when we head out to the Sandia Sports Bar a little bit later. 1 o'clock, 1 to 3, we will be out there for the big semifinal to see who joins Spain on Sunday in the final. We'll have your Fran dashboard tickets. We've got a bunch of prizes, some grilling stuff, some tool kits from Sandia Resort and Casino. We are up at the third level of the hotel tower up in the sports bar. So get there early and get some lunch and join us for England versus Argentina today at 1 o'clock. One way or the other, I'll be fine afterwards. I'm just a little spun up right now. Go England. Go England. Stick around. I've got Olivia Dean coming up. Benson Boone and Shakira next.
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It's National Hot Dog Day. You win $1,000 and you can get yourself a delicious high-priced glizzy. Stick around. I've got Ben Zaboon on the way and Olivia Dean right now on The Peak.

The Peace Patio and Sewer brought to you by Surfside, headed back out on Friday, starting at 5 o'clock. We're going to be in Corrales over at the spectacular Sandia Bar with concert ticket drawings every 10 minutes from like 5:30 through 7 o'clock. Make sure you join us. Sometimes I get started early, so I get there early. 1003, the

0: Wake up with Jackie, Tony, and Ryan and stick around all day for the best mix of music. 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

We're just getting started on 30 minutes of continuous Pete music, the latest from Taylor. I knew it. I knew you. I'm Ryan. Hopefully we'll see you out at the Sandia Sports Bar at 1 o'clock, a little over an hour for Argentina and England. If not, we'll get you through 30 minutes of continuous Pete music. Delana taking over afternoon with your next chance at $1,000, leaving you with a guy who I am sure will be rooting for England, much like myself. It's Ed Sheeran, 100.3, The Peak.

There you go on the iHeartRadio app, 100.3 The Peak. Sabrina Carpenter, a little bit afternoon. This is exactly when I start to get hungry, and I just heard this story about mac and cheese. Do you want me to make you hungry? Okay, I'll try. I'll try to make you hungry in about 5 minutes.

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1: Somber with Back to Friends on your Wednesday. Hey, it's Delana, and when I heard this story, I was like, oh my gosh, that makes me hungry. I love mac and cheese, and I bet you do too. As Americans, we eat about 10 billion pounds of mac and cheese every year, and so that works out to about 30 pounds per person. But here's the question. Do you eat it with a fork or a spoon? Because I made it the other night, and I was serving my niece who's living with us for the summer, and I actually had to think about it. I'm like, should I give her a spoon or a fork? But 75% of us say we use a fork for mac and cheese, but what if it's really creamy? Then you got to use a spoon, right?
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Hey, it's no secret most of us need a vacation, right? So imagine yourself in Vegas backstage with Weezer going to our iHeartRadio Music Festival. It'd be nice, right? I'll tell you how you can win that. The ultimate fan experience in about 10 minutes.

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1: 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It's 100.3 The Peak. That's Benson Boone and Beautiful Things. It's a little bit after one. You know, he is going to be at our iHeartRadio Music Festival in Vegas. 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

0: Ophelia. 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That is Taylor with The Fate of Ophelia. Everybody says her next step is probably going to be a residency somewhere. And we don't know where yet. Maybe in Vegas at the Sphere, or maybe New York City, Madison Square Garden. But wherever it's going to be huge because it's Taylor.
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2: We've got a big old semifinal going on. 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Yeah, we've got Harry Kane and Jude Bellingham of England taking on Leo Messi in Argentina to find out who plays Spain on Sunday in the final. 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

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Yeah.

More music and more variety. 100.3, The Peak. Sienna Spyro, Die on This Hill on your Wednesday. Hey, it's Delana. Thanks so much for having us on. How you feeling today? You getting through the afternoon all right?

More music, more variety. 100.3 The Peak. Bruno Mars and I Just Might. Hey, have you seen all the photos of the mystery dog, they're calling it? Taylor Swift and Travis Kelce have been spotted with this fluffy

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100.3 The Peak. Keeping my fingers crossed, we get some thunderstorms and some rain here in Albuquerque today. That would be nice. We do have a 40% chance. Best shot is between 4 and 8 this afternoon. They say

100.3 The Peak. So Ryan out this afternoon watching soccer and getting paid for it. All right, England versus Argentina in the FIFA World Cup. He's at Sandy Resort and Casino in the Sportsbook. All right, check in with him again here in a couple of minutes. Plus, Du Bruno now. Here's his new one. It's Risk It All on The Peak.

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2: We've been here throughout the entire World Soccer Championship. 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And we've got England and Argentina going on right now. 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

92 in Albuquerque now. We are going up to maybe another degree or two. 93, 94 maybe, depending upon the thunderstorm forming. I'm hoping we get a thunderstorm, at least some rain. Not the crazy gusty winds, but we got a 40% chance of it up until 8 o'clock tonight.

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So today is National Hot Dog Day. I've got some fun news to share. The personality traits of hot dog versus hamburger lovers. All right, let's do that 7 minutes. Harry Styles now, American Girls on The Peak.

0: Good stuff, Maroon 5, Girls Like You, 100.3 The Peak. So it is National Hot Dog Day today. So, of course, I've got the list of the personality traits of hot dog versus hamburger lovers. Here we go. Hot dog lovers are more likely to be picky eaters, single taskers, and extroverts, while hamburger lovers are more open-minded, kinder, and get more laughs. So which are you? 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

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Apparently, they've had the dog for a year now, so we're just seeing it for the first time.

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100, Point Through the Peak. It is Scotty. We're inside 30 minutes of continuous peak music. Going to check off Benson Boone, Ella Langley, Lady Gaga, all in this set. Mr. Carrie Underwood now before he cheats on

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Good stuff from the Red Hot Chili Peppers, Under the Bridge, 100.3 The Peak. So I have a question. Are you a dinkwad? D-I-N-K-W-A-D. Dinkwad. I am. It's not a bad thing. All right, what that is next. Ella Langley now. She's in Texas on The Peak.

0: Lady Gaga, there is Paparazzi, 100.3 The Peak. It is Scotty, a proud dinkwad. I am right here. D-I-N-K-W-A-D. That is double income, no kids, and a dog. 71% of dinkwads admit, apparently, that our life revolves around our pets. The average dog owner makes 27 decisions a month based on their dog, and that includes canceling social plans 4 times a month and cutting plans short 6 times a month to focus on the dog. Like, you got to get home, let the dog out or whatever. I don't do any of that. My dogs have a dog door. They come and go as they please, and so do we. All right, if you want to read more on dinkwadding, all right, Scotty Page has the story. 1003thepeak.com.
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It's stuff from Taylor Swift. It's Cruel Summer 100.3 The Peak. I'm just happy we got monsoon moisture back. Now, the question is it going to rain on you? Are we going to get rain in Albuquerque today? There's a 40% chance, depending upon where you are. I'm hoping. So far, looks like nothing here at the radio station. Maroon 5 now.

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0: Just after 5, you're on 100.3 The Peak. Here's Rihanna.
1: Shine bright like a diamond. 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

100.3 The Peak, your Scotty Skull Scratcher for the trip home today. Female drivers are about 80% more likely to do this than male drivers. What is it? All right, some clues and the answer coming up here in about 15 minutes. Taylor Swift now on The Peak.

100.3 The Peak, your Scotty Skull Scratcher. Female drivers are about 80% more likely to do this than male drivers. What is it? All right, one clue. It has nothing to do with actual driving.

0: Kelly Clarkson, it's Stronger. 100.3 The Peak. It is Scotty, your skull scratcher this afternoon. Female drivers, 80% more likely to do this than male drivers. What is it? Gave you one clue, said it has nothing to do with actual driving. That's because 80% of female drivers are more likely to lose their keys than male drivers. And I had this in my own house growing up. My mom constantly losing her keys, even though we even got her a purse with a leather strap to clip them to. She still wouldn't put them in the purse or on the clip. All right, let's get back. Train on the way. Huntrick's coming up. Traffic ready to go in just a moment.
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100.3 The Peak. It is Scotty. Thanks for having us on for your trip home this afternoon. Got traffic coming up for you in a couple of minutes. Let's do Vanessa Carlton to get us there. Here's 1,000 Miles.

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